Hello and welcome to Focus. I'm Bruce, and today our focus is too hot for radio. We're turning the spotlight on songs that made broadcasters nervous, songs that upset parents, rattled church groups, confused censors, and in some cases became even bigger because somebody tried to stop people hearing them. Over the next 2 hours, we'll travel from the innocent-sounding rock and roll of the 50s through the sexual revolution of the 60s and 70s into the MTV controversies of the 80s and right through to modern pop songs that spark debates about sex, identity, politics and social values. Some of these songs were banned, some were censored, some were misunderstood, and some simply pushed the boundaries of what popular music could say. Our first song takes us back to 1957, an era often remembered as clean-cut, conservative and innocent. But even back then, rock and roll had a way of rattling parents. The Everly brothers, Don and Phil Everly, were already stars when they released Wake Up Little Susie. On the surface, it sounds harmless enough. A teenage couple fall asleep at the drive-in movie and wake up after midnight. But in 1957, that was enough to spark outrage. Some radio stations in America banned the song, worried it suggested teenage sexual behaviour, or at the very least, damaged reputations. Naturally, the controversy only helped. The song went to number one in America, and the Everlys became one of the defining vocal duos of early rock and roll.

What Did I Say by Ray Charles was improvised one evening in late 1958 when Ray Charles and his orchestra had played their entire set list at a show and still had some time left. Ray sat at the piano, started playing a series of riffs over a driving conga rhythm, and then began improvising lyrics. Hey mama, don't you treat me wrong, come and love your daddy all night long. The audience response was electric and Ray immediately knew he had something special. He recorded it in 1959 and it became a controversial smash, banned by many radio stations because, as one critic famously put it, the dialogue started in church and ended up in the bedroom. When What Did I Say came on the radio, some listeners turned it off in disgust, but millions turned the volume up.

What's that? What's that? What time? All right.

Our next song may hold the record for one of the strangest controversies in pop history. In 1963, Portland garage band The Kingsmen recorded Louie Louie, a rough, almost chaotic performance with lyrics that were nearly impossible to understand, and that was exactly the problem. Parents, teachers and moral campaigners were convinced the band was hiding obscene lyrics in the recording. The hysteria grew so large that the FBI launched an investigation that lasted nearly 2 years. Their final conclusion? They couldn't understand the lyrics either. Here's Louie Louie.

Normie Rowe began singing with his local church choir in Melbourne while at primary school. He was hooked on rock and roll music even before his teens, and Cole Joy was one of his early heroes. He worked with the Postmaster General's Department as a trainee technician, and on weekends he sang regularly at Melbourne dances and discos. In 1964, his employers took issue with his long hair, and rather than cut it, he quit and became a full-time musician. His first single in April 65 was an arrangement of Gershwin's It Ain't Necessarily So from Porgy and Bess. It was a number one hit in Melbourne and a top 10 hit in most other capital cities, and might well have been a national number one, but Sydney pop station 2SM, then owned by the Catholic Church, banned it because of its sacrilegious lyrics.

By 1967, rock music was growing up, and so were the lyrics. When the Rolling Stones released Let's Spend the Night Together, many broadcasters thought Mick Jagger and the band had finally pushed things too far. The title alone caused outrage. When the Stones performed it on the Ed Sullivan Show, they were ordered to change the lyric to Let's Spend Some Time Together. Mick Jagger agreed, but famously rolled his eyes every time he sang the cleaned-up line. From one of rock's greatest rebel bands, the Rolling Stones, here's Let's Spend the Night Together.

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6: Before their psychedelic masterpieces, before The Dark Side of the Moon, Pink Floyd introduced themselves with a song many radio stations simply refused to play. Released in 1967, Arnold Lane was written by Syd Barrett and tells the story of a man whose unusual hobby is stealing women's underwear from clotheslines. Not exactly standard pop material. The BBC and several other radio stations were uneasy with the subject matter and refused to play it altogether. But it still became a hit and announced that Pink Floyd weren't just interested in writing ordinary songs.

Lucy in the Sky with Diamonds was written by John Lennon for the Beatles' 1967 Sgt. Pepper's album. Lennon's son, Julian, inspired the song with a nursery school drawing he called Lucy in the Sky with Diamonds. Shortly after the song's release, speculation arose that the first letter of each of the title nouns intentionally spelled LSD. John Lennon always insisted Lucy in the Sky with Diamonds wasn't about LSD at all, and that its surreal imagery came from Lewis Carroll's Alice in Wonderland, though generations of listeners had their own theories about both. Even so, the song was banned from BBC airplay in 1967 because of suspected drug references, despite Lennon's repeated denials.

In 1970, the Kinks shocked listeners with a song that was funny, catchy, and quietly groundbreaking. Lola tells the story of a young man meeting someone in a club who walked like a woman but talked like a man. For many listeners in 1970, themes of gender identity and sexual ambiguity were almost unheard of in mainstream pop. And if that wasn't enough, the BBC objected to the lyric Coca-Cola, not because of the gender theme, but because it mentioned a brand name. So Ray Davies had to re-record the lyric as Cherry Cola. But today we'll be naughty and play the Coca-Cola version.

In 1972, former Velvet Underground frontman Lou Reed released a song that somehow slipped some very adult themes onto mainstream radio. Walk on the Wild Side references transgender identities, male prostitution, drug use and oral sex, all wrapped inside one of the smoothest bass lines in rock history. Many listeners sang along without realising what they were hearing. Produced by David Bowie, it became Lou Reed's biggest solo hit. From 1972, let's take a walk on the wild side.

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A hustle here and a hustle there. New York City is the place where they said, hey, babe.

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1: Back in Australia in 1974, Melbourne band Skyhooks completely changed Australian rock. Their debut album, Living in the 70s, tackled sex, drugs and suburban life and Australian identity with an honesty that shocked radio executives. Six tracks were banned from airplay by the Federation of Australian Commercial Broadcasters: Two Rat Cowboy, Whatever Happened to the Revolution, You Just Like Me Cause I'm Good in Bed, Hey, What's the Matter, Motorcycle Bitch and Smut. In defiance of this, the ABC's new youth radio station in Sydney, Double J, played You Just Like Me Cause I'm Good in Bed as its first ever song when it began broadcasting in January 1975.

In 1976, Rod Stewart released a song that sounded romantic, smooth, and just a little dangerous. Tonight's the Night is essentially a song of seduction, and for many radio programmers at the time, it pushed things just a little too far. With lyrics that left very little to the imagination, some stations were reluctant to play it during daytime hours, and conservative listeners weren't exactly thrilled either. But controversy certainly didn't hurt sales. The song went to number one in America and stayed there for 8 weeks. Sometimes the most shocking songs arrive wrapped in a velvet voice.

In 1978, Australian band Cold Chisel released a song, and Australian radio didn't quite know what to do with it. K-San contained references to sex, drugs and hard living, enough to make some radio stations refuse to play it. But underneath the controversy was something much deeper. It tells the story of a Vietnam veteran trying to find his place in a country that had moved on. What shocked listeners wasn't just the language, it was the honesty. And today, it's regarded as one of Australia's greatest rock songs.

In 1977, Randy Newman released a song so politically incorrect that many listeners completely missed the satire. His song Short People was banned by several radio stations back in 1977, but it's actually a parody of prejudice against short people and states that short people are just the same as you and I. In 1978, State of Maryland Delegate Isaiah Dixon attempted to introduce legislation making it illegal to play this song on radio, until she was advised by the Assistant Attorney General that such a law would be a violation of the US First Amendment. Short People certainly generated a great deal of exposure and controversy for Randy Newman, who ironically isn't short at all. He stands at about 6 foot tall.

Only the Good Die Young is a song from Billy Joel's The Stranger album. It was the third single from the album released in May 1978 and was controversial for its time, with lyrics written from the perspective of a young man determined to deflower a Catholic girl. Attempts to censor the song only made it more popular. Religious groups considered it anti-Catholic and pressured radio stations to remove it from their playlists. Billy Joel said the point of the song wasn't so much anti-Catholic as pro-lust. The minute they banned it, the album started shooting up the charts. Billy Joel also pointed out one part of the lyrics that virtually all the song's critics missed. The boy in the song failed to achieve his goal, and Virginia kept her chastity.

By 1979, Australian hard rock legends AC/DC were already building a reputation for being loud, rebellious, and impossible to ignore. Then they released Highway to Hell. For some listeners, especially in conservative parts of America, the title alone was enough to cause outrage. Religious groups accused the band of promoting Satanism. Some stations were reluctant to play it, and AC/DC quickly found themselves caught up in the growing moral panic around rock music in the late 70s and early 80s. But according to lead singer Bon Scott, it was about life on the road, endless touring, sleepless nights, bad food, cheap motels, and the brutal pace of being in a rock and roll band. Bon also joked that the Highway to Hell was inspired by the long road leading to one of his favourite pubs in Perth. Highway to Hell became AC/DC's international breakthrough and one of the most recognisable rock anthems ever recorded.

In 1983, Liverpool band Frankie Goes to Hollywood released Relax. Its sexual undertones and provocative marketing prompted the BBC to ban the song from radio and TV. Naturally, sales exploded. Instead of killing the record, the ban helped to send it to number one for 5 straight weeks. Sometimes the establishment gets it very wrong. From Frankie Goes to Hollywood, here's Relax.

In the mid-1980s, no artist shocked mainstream pop culture quite like Madonna. When she performed Like a Virgin at the very first MTV Video Music Awards in 1984, rolling around the stage in a wedding dress, parent groups, religious organisations and TV executives didn't know what to make of her. Some thought it was scandalous, others thought it was brilliant. But one thing was for certain, Madonna understood controversy better than anyone else. And Like a Virgin became her first number one in America, launching a career built on constantly challenging expectations. Here's Madonna with Like a Virgin.

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8: In 1981, Australia's own Olivia Newton-John shocked many fans who remembered her as a sweet, wholesome Sandy from Greece. With Physical, Olivia reinvented herself overnight. The lyrics were considered so sexually suggestive that some conservative radio stations in the US refused to play it, and the video created a controversy all of its own. But the controversy didn't hurt sales. Physical went on to become one of the biggest hits of the entire decade. It spent 10 weeks at the top of the Billboard Hot 100 and at the time became the longest-running number one single by an Australian artist on the Billboard charts. Here's Olivia with Physical.

In Australia, few bands confronted audiences like Midnight Oil. Released in 1987, Beds Are Burning wasn't shocking because of its language or sexuality. It was shocking because it forced mainstream Australia to confront Aboriginal land rights. The song's message was direct, political and impossible to ignore, and it became a global hit. The Oils performed this song at the closing ceremony of the 2000 Sydney Olympics. The entire band was dressed in black with the word sorry printed on their clothing. Considered a gutsy move on the band's behalf at this venue, as they'd been advised not to make any political statements. Here's Beds Are Burning, one of Australia's most powerful songs.

Now, here's a song that certainly got people talking. When Sydney rock band Divine was released I Touch Myself in 1980, some radio programmers weren't sure whether to play it or not. The lyrics were sexually direct, especially for a female artist in mainstream rock. But that was exactly what made it groundbreaking. Fronted by the unforgettable Chrissy Amphlett, the song challenged double standards about female sexuality. Some were shocked. Many others saw it as empowerment. And it became one of Australia's biggest global rock exports.

By 1992, mainstream pop was becoming more open, but some songs still challenged audiences. Sophie B. Hawkins wrote Damn, I Wish I Was Your Lover as a deeply emotional and sensual song. Many casual listeners heard a love song. Others picked up on something more, a same-sex attraction being expressed on mainstream radio. At a time when sexuality was still often coded or hidden in pop music, Sophie Hawkins brought it front and centre, and the song became one of the defining pop hits of the early 90s.

0: The Bayside is the Birkdale school kids and teachers finally raising enough money in 1917 to build a schoolhouse and move classes from under a marquee. 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
6: Britney Spears recorded If You Seek Amy for her sixth studio album, Circus, in 2008. In this song, Britney is looking for a woman named Amy in a club, but a lot of people took it the wrong way. An edited version of the song titled If You See Amy was released in some regions, including in stations owned by the Clear Radio Channel and Oz Stereo Radio Network. If You Seek Amy was a moderate success, reaching the top 20 in the United States, Canada, the UK, Australia, New Zealand and many other countries worldwide. It's a perfectly proper song, just don't try to spell what she says. Here's Britney Spears with If You Seek Amy.

0: When Lady Gaga released Born This Way in 2011, she made no attempt to hide the message. The song openly celebrates diversity in sexuality, gender identity, race, and self-expression. Some conservative broadcasters pushed back, but millions embraced it. It became a global anthem for pride, acceptance, and individuality. And for many people, it became deeply personal.
1: It doesn't matter if you love him or capital H-I-M. Just put your paws up, 'cause you were born this way, baby.

Don't be a drag, just be a queen. Whether you're broke or evergreen, you're black, white, beige, Chola descent. You're Lebanese, you're Orient. Whether life's disabilities left you outcast, bullied, or teased, rejoice and love yourself today, cause baby, you were born this way.

By 2013, you might have thought popular music had already pushed every boundary imaginable. Then came Blurred Lines, recorded by Rub and Thick with T.I. and produced by Pharrell Williams. The song became one of the biggest hits of the year, but almost as quickly as it climbed the charts, the backlash began. Critics argued that lyrics like I Know You Want It blurred the lines around sexual consent, while the uncensored video featuring topless models only intensified the debate. The controversy grew so large that several universities and student unions in the UK removed the song from campus playlists and events. And yet, despite the criticism, or perhaps partly because of it, Blurred Lines became a worldwide number one, a song that sparked one of the biggest debates of the modern pop era.

So far, we've heard songs that shock parents, politicians, broadcasters, censors, and sometimes entire countries. But if you think the controversy started with rock and roll, think again. Our final song takes us all the way back to 1931, proof that long before Elvis, punk, rap or pop, musicians already knew exactly how to make audiences blush. From the British dance band era, here's Harry Roy.

0: Well, there you have it. From teenage scandal in the 50s through sex, drugs, politics, protests, censorship and modern pop controversy, and finally all the way back to 1931, music has always found a way to shock us, challenge us and occasionally make us blush. That's all for today's Too Hot for Radio Focus. 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

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My name is Julie and I'm with you now for the next 2 hours, bringing you hits from the 60s, 70s.

at the end of his show. His Focus program never fails to deliver and always brings us great music. So a big thank you to Bruce. My first song that I'm going to play for you today is by Australian band 1927. It was released in 1988 and it's called That's When I Think of You, here on 100.3 Bay FM.

0: 100.3, simply the best this afternoon. And that was a 2021 remix. Elvis Presley there, Suspicious Minds. And this afternoon I have my sister who's visiting from Melbourne, Leonie, in the studio with me. And she did some Googling and found some interesting facts about Elvis, if we don't already know them already. So, Leonie, hello.
1: Hello.
0: Welcome.
1: Nice to be here.
0: Yes.
1: Yes, Elvis's guitar, his first guitar was actually a cigar box with a hole in it, with a string across it. And he actually taught himself guitar.
0: Wow.
1: And his mum actually went to buy him one and he didn't want a guitar. He wanted a gun or a bike for his 10th birthday.
0: That's very American, isn't it?
1: Yeah, so I don't know whether he ended up getting the gun, but but he was self-taught.
0: As they say, the rest is history.
1: That's it.
0: Valet, Elvis Presley. More music coming up, some Rick Springfield and ABBA, plus many more, here on Simply the Best this afternoon with Julie and special guest Leonie, 100.3 Bay FM. We're rocking
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0: Yes, yes, delightful, delightful. Mm, I wish I could sing like that. 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

100.3 Bay FM, simply the best this afternoon, and that was Dua Lipa with her song Levitating. Would you believe that the energy in the room was a bit flat? So the team had a tarot card reading and it read Change Energy in the Room, and the result was that song, big hit for Dua Lipa. Before that we had Chicane with Stoned in Love and Waterloo by ABBA. Here this afternoon, 100.3. Coming up now, Epic by Faith No More.

0: Just great music there. Simply the best this afternoon. And that was Devo with Whip It. And the band, they funded the video clip, $15,000 back then. And it actually got heaps and heaps of airplay for them. Before that, the Cranberries with Linger. Here this afternoon on 100.3 Bay FM. Billy Joel coming up.
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Melissa Manchester there, you should hear how she talks about you. She hated that song and she even dropped it from her concerts. It actually won her a Grammy, and then she realised that everybody liked it, so they wanted the song to play, so she put it back in. Before that, Passion with Bang the Drum and You May Be Right, Billy Joel and the Time Lords, Doctoring the TARDIS. 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

0: Just great music there with Little River Band, 100.3 Bay FM this afternoon. My name is Julie and I have Leonie, my sister, with me from Melbourne. And she's going to help me talk about Little River Band. So that was Glenn Shorrock. So the band started in 1975 and the band is still going today, but we just don't know about it because it's full of American artists that have got the trademark of the Little River Band, and they play Little River Band music, and they say they play it globally, but I don't recall the last time they were playing here. So the original members aren't allowed to use the name, so it's very interesting. So do you remember when John Farnham joined?
1: Yeah, I think John Farnham in the Little River Band was probably the best.
0: Oh, so, okay, so the contentious there.
1: Especially
0: because I think Glenn Shorrock was.
1: Oh, but Help was always the big song for John Farnham.
0: Yes.
1: In that one. And I think that's a really pretty good song. So.
0: Yes, and then they both, well, Glenn Shorrock left first to go on and do his solo career, and then John Farnham did the same thing. And when he left Little River Band, he released Whispering Jack, and that was huge, big hit album for him. So anyway.
1: I look back on some of the John Farnham videos and he was just incredible with his singing.
0: Yes, yes, he definitely was. All right, so we still have plenty more music coming our way. John's here and he's getting ready in the studio next door and he's going to be on for 4 hours. So 1 hour of Blues by the Bay and then 3 hours of smooth soul and jazz. It's a great show, absolutely beautiful way to spend a Sunday afternoon here at Bay FM 100.3.
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0: 100.3 Bay FM. That's Dierks Bentley drunk on a plane. And about a story, because doesn't all country music have a story, about a man who gets left at the altar and decides to take his non-refundable honeymoon flight alone to drown his sorrows. A fun fact, Dierks Bentley is a licensed active pilot in real life and he flies his band around the United States. So there you go.
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7: 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Michelle plays the songs that define the generation, whether you grew up with them or just love the classics. 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

0: away.
1: 100.3, simply the best. Hurt by Johnny Cash. It's a cover, and it was originally written by Trent Reznor of Nine Inch Nails, and you can definitely hear that Nine Inch Nails sound or feel. And it was originally a raw exploration of addiction, but when Cash recorded it, he transformed it into a heart-wrenching reflection on mortality and his own long life, which is very interesting because not long after that he did pass. All right, enough of that. Not much time for me. I've got two more songs and then John's going to take over. And don't forget, Blues by the Bay. It's always a ripper show. So I'm going to play Berlin, Take My Breath Away, and In Excess, Never Tear Us Apart. I hope you've enjoyed your time on with me to see what I do for my hobby, Leonie.
2: Yes, been excellent. 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
1: She's not going to be here for the trivia next Saturday night. Now, tickets are sold out, but if you're going, I've got my tickets. I'll see you there. And make sure you dress up. I will be. All right, 100.3 Bay FM. 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

And a very good afternoon. It's 2 past 2 at Bay FM. I'm John Deegan with you for the next several hours with Blues by the Bay coming up in just a tick or two, followed by 3 hours of smooth jazz. And many thanks to Julie for Simply the Best. More Simply the Best next week here on the Heart and Soul of the Bay as we get underway on this... And a very good afternoon. It's 2 past 2 at Bay FM. I'm John Deegan with you for the next several hours with Blues by the Bay coming up in just a tick or two, followed by 3 hours of smooth...

very talented Ewan McKenzie, sadly missed Ewan McKenzie, has been in this studio on a couple of occasions before, promoting the Gypsy Jazz Festival at the Brisbane Jazz Club later in the year. Blues, jazz, he does it all so very well, Ewan McKenzie. A Patch of Blue, one of his own songs taken from the 2001 album of the same title. And before that, also from Brisbane, Panga and the True Blues, Cut Down to Size. A little bit later, all being well, we'll keep our fingers crossed, we can play another track from Angela Fabian, which she sang at Blues on Broadbeach on Friday. And that event ends tonight, fairly late tonight, a lot's happening. If you want to have a look at the website, a simple one, Blues on Broadbeach, if you're in the area, and choose something that will satisfy you. There is plenty. And Angela Fabian, a little bit later, along with the likes of B.B. King and John Lee Hooker, a couple of regular favourites on the program, and this lady, Renee Geyer.

some wonderful blues guitar on Bay FM this afternoon from Louis Shelton, originally from Arkansas in the United States. Has been living on the Gold Coast for almost 20 years, thereabouts, as a recording studio down there, where he recorded that one with Peter Couples. Remember Peter Couples from Stylus, going way, way back? That one recorded in 2014. And before that, Renee Geyer with the group Uncle Bill, I Scare Myself, taken from the album Dirt Music, an album that was put together to go with the book by the same name by Tim Winton. And from that same album, this is Broderick Smith.

0: 100.3 Bay FM. Andy Cowan from Melbourne, one of his own songs, Cry, taken from the album When the Night Comes In, recorded back in 2009, and featuring Steve Williams playing harmonica. Always good to hear some blues harp. And before that, Broderick Smith, late of the Dingoes, A River Runs Through My Heart from Dirt Music. Coming up next to Blues by the Bay, one of our favourites, Mr. B.B. King.
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John Lee Hooker getting a feed of Louisiana gumbo stew. A little bit early for that. Baby Don't Do Me Wrong, recorded in 1995. And before that, one of the last recordings by B.B. King from the album One Kind Favor from 2008, Blues Before Sunrise. 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

100.3 Bay FM, small, great local talent Craig Claxton from his album Azure Blue, Walk Away With These Blues. And before that, Anna Popovic, originally from Belgrade in Serbia, now lives in the United States, vocals and guitar, I Won't Let You Down. And this is Roy Buchanan.

100.3 BFM with guitarist Roy Buchanan from his album When a Guitar Plays the Blues, and when it's Roy Buchanan, he plays it pretty well. That's called Mrs. Pressure. And to wrap up Blues by the Bay this afternoon, we've been talking about blues on Broadbeach for quite a few weeks now. Well, it's all over this weekend. Final night tonight, and I hope you had a good time if you went. One of the highlights on Friday was to, pardon me, to see and hear Angela Fabian. And here she is with the song I think we only played last week, but that doesn't really matter. Hoagy Carmichael's classic, Georgia on My Mind.

What a great way to wrap up another Blues by the Bay on Bay FM. Angela Fabian featuring Rowan Samosekeran playing piano, recorded in Brisbane in 2007. Hoagie Carmichael's Georgia on My Mind. It was good to see her do it live on Friday. Blues on Broadbeach celebrating 25 years. More of the same next year. And we'll have more of the same coming up soon, next week. Sunday Soul and Smooth Jazz is next on The Heart and Soul of the Bay. Hoping you stay with us right through until 6.

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Just after 3 o'clock at Bay FM and 22 degrees outside. Could be a shower or two on the way a little bit later, but you'll be prepared, I'm sure. You've had enough practice over the last little while. Welcome along to the next part of our Sunday afternoon together on Bay FM. 3 hours of smooth jazz, kicking off with Paul Desmond.

the gentler, the easy side of John Coltrane playing tenor sax, Soul Eyes, written by Mal Waldron. And with him, a McCoy Tyner piano, Jimmy Garrison bass, and Elvin Jones drums, recorded in 1962. Not a bad sort of a lineup. And first up this afternoon on the program, the very smooth alto sax of Paul Desmond, supported by Jim Hall guitar, Eugene Cherico bass, and Connie Kay drums, and Blues for Fun, an original by Paul Desmond, who for a long time was with Dave Brubeck. Next up on Sunday Soul and Smooth Jazz, vibraphone player Cal Jada with the Kurt Weill Ogden Nash piece, written in 1943 for One Touch of Venus. This is Speak Low.

The Modern Jazz Quartet, and a piece written by John Lewis, the nominal leader of the MJQ, plays piano, blues in A minor, and with him, Milt Jackson vibraphone, Percy Heath bass, and Connie Kay drums. And that comes from the 1974 album, Blues on Bach, which is a very interesting collection. Originals by different members of the MJQ, then reworkings of the music of Johann Sebastian Bach. In this case, what they call Precious Joy, based on Jesu, Joy of Man's Desiring. The Modern Jazz Quartet from Blues on Bach.

0: the Modern Jazz Quartet, adding a touch of class, different touch of class. The music of Johann Sebastian Bach reworked. They call it Precious Joy, based on Jesu, Joy of Man's Desiring. 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

Nora Jones and one of her own songs, Nightingale, from her debut album, Come Away With Me, that goes back to 2003, one of the most successful albums of all time when it comes to jazz, particularly female jazz. She plays piano, writes songs, won something like 8 Grammy Awards for her debut album and sold 10 million copies plus. Not bad, but Nora Jones, love it. And before that, from Sydney, Deborah Blackhear with the Joni Mitchell song, Blue Motel Room. Okay, attention Steely Dan fans. Do not be terribly confused with this because they nicked it. We'll have two different versions of Song for My Father by Horace Silver. First of all, with his quintet. And then we'll hear the vocal version by Lily Dior from Sydney. Song for My Father.

two different versions of the song Song for My Father, written by Horace Silver, the pianist. That was Lily Dior from Sydney, from her 1998 album, Invitation. And before that, going back to 1964 for the original by the Horace Silver Quintet, Song for My Father, with that same intro used by Steely Dan for Ricky Don't Lose That Number. I wonder if they got approval for that, or they just nicked it. It doesn't really matter because it worked very well for them. On Sunday, Soul and Smooth Jazz next, guitarist Guy Strazzulo.

or they just nicked it. It doesn't really matter because it worked very well for them. On Sunday, Soul and Smooth Jazz next, guitarist Guy Strazzulo.

0: Two pieces that have a definite connection. That's called Rickshaw Man from Stringman Sassy from Brisbane. The words by Aaron Hopper, and playing guitar as well. He did the music as well. And Casey Patrick doing the vocals with Tenzin Chiogyo, singing bowls, gongs, bells, and the mantra of compassion. Rickshaw Man from their album Stringman Sassy. And after a 10-year hiatus, they're back together. It's good to know, and they'll be appearing at the Redland Performing Arts Centre later this year. Before Stringman Sassy, Guy Strazzullo, the guitarist from Sydney, from the Frangipani album, connected definitely. He's called Himalaya. Some more guitar next with Rob Berg, the tenor sax player, with special guest Doug DeVries.
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6: Give us the time,

Rob Burke from Melbourne playing tenor sax and a little bit of bass clarinet with special guest guitarist Doug DeVries, and that's a piece called Choro Negro, taken from the album The Edge of Today, and subtitled A Mapping of the Melbourne Sound. And looking at the stylized map on the front, looks like a train direction map of sorts. And by my guess, Doug DeVries is on the Sunshine St. Albans Melton line. The Edge of Today, A Mapping of the Melbourne Sound with Rob Burke. Very good afternoon to Jared, one of our regular listeners to our programs here on Bay FM. Very loyal, and it's nice to have you with us again, Jared. 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

pianist Joe Sample and the Pecan Tree. Title track from the album from 2002. And I hear you asking, is Pecan Tree deciduous? Well, the answer is yes. Therefore, it would have autumn leaves. This is Kenny Burrell.

0: Birds' Sweet Calling. That's Lucinda, doubling on voice and double bass. And Dara Pratt, doubling on marimba and vibraphone. The Birds' Sweet Calling from the album Show Me the Way to Your Heart, released by Lucinda from Sydney in 2000. And before that, the now 94-year-old guitarist Kenny Burrell, Autumn Leaves, a nice interpretation of a real favourite. Coming up next, here on the Heart and Soul of the Bay, we'll have Jan Stober and the quartet from Prague.
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Ms. Kitty's Blues. That's Eddie Lockjaw Davis playing tenor sax with Harry Sweet Edison playing trumpet. He wrote that piece. And the rhythm section of Dolo Kirker, piano, Harvey Newmark bass and Jimmy Smith drums, recorded in Los Angeles in 1977. And before that, more tenor sax from Jan Stolber from Prague in the Czech Republic, Alone Together. And Jan Stolber, now living in Brisbane, has done for quite a while too. Next up, the Ralph Charan Trio from the Sammy Kahn songbook. This is Blues for Sammy.

0: The Jerry Mulligan Quartet from Dream a Little Dream, an original by baritone saxophonist Jerry Mulligan. That's called Noblesse. With him, Ted Rosenthal, piano, Dean Johnson, bass, and Ron Vincent doing the drum work. One of his most popular pieces, recorded around about 2 years before he passed away. Jerry Mulligan, another real favourite on Sunday Soul and Smooth Jazz. And next, we're off to Green Dolphin Street.
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great harmonies of the idea of North and Sting's The Pirate's Bride. And before that, The Singers Unlimited, going back to 1975 and on Green Dolphin Street. Blossom Dearie is sometimes a bit of a cheeky singer. She writes some cheeky songs. Here's one of them, sung by Sally Street, Bambi's Blues.

0: Emma Sydney from Melbourne with Jill Beam's absolute classic Corcovado, Quiet Nights of Quiet Stars, etc., etc., featuring Todd Sydney playing piano and Nick Lamb guitar. And before that, from the album Tweedledum and Tweedledee, which are you, which are me, Blossom Dearie and Everybody Loves Jill Beam. Certainly do. On Sunday Soul and Smooth Jazz in particular.
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The Barnett Five from Sydney, led by Dan Barnett, who plays trombone, and with him, Andrew Robertson, saxophone, Sam Rollings, guitar, Ashley Turner, bass, and Andrew Dickerson, drums. Music by Duke Ellington, Searchin'. Here's a very interesting piece by Rick Halstead, who plays soprano sax and Eugene Power guitar, with the Hong Kong Symphony Orchestra somewhere mixed in with that. This is called Kindred Spirits.

nice easy way to wrap up another Sunday afternoon on BFM. Going back to 1968 for Herbie Hancock's Speak Like a Child. Herbie Hancock, now 85-86, the creator of International Jazz Day, so still keeping very, very busy. And the rest of the lineup, Ron Carter bass. Ron Carter, by the way, is in his late 80s and still playing. Mickey Roker was the drummer with that laid-back horn section, super, super smooth. Fat Jones, flugelhorn, Peter Phillips, bass trombone, and Jerry Dodgen, alto flat. Alto what? Alto flute, would you believe? Well, thanks for your company this afternoon. Looking like 18 degrees overnight and a very high chance of rain. How unusual, tomorrow, with a top of 22. And from then on for the rest of the week, daytime temperatures around about 24, 25 degrees. Ruby and Tony T are getting ready for the Sobe party mix. So what will the extra tea be for today, I wonder? Too much trouble? I don't know. Could be. And I look forward to joining you next week. Enjoy your Sunday evening. Ciao for now.

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1: Everybody line up! 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Just do your best, darling. You ready?

0: Good evening, my scrumptious beauties. Welcome to the Sobe Party Mix on Bay FM 100.3. My name is Tony T, and tonight the extra T does stand for Tacos and Tunes, the unofficial accompanying podcast of the Sobe Party Mix that doesn't actually exist. But it also stands for Too Much Trouble because Ruby is in the studio. Hello.
1: Hello, how are we?
0: I am fantastic, and we always like to say a very big thank you to Mr. John Deegan before we start the program. Thank you so much for the last 4 hours of Top Shelf Radio. An extra T this week, Top Shelf Radio.
1: Oh, wow, we've got three T's tonight.
0: I know. Top Shelf, that's where they have the expensive alcohol. Top Shelf.
1: Yeah.
0: Absolutely.
1: This show is Top Shelf.
0: Oh, look, it's Top Shelf Radio all the time here on Bay FM. But tonight we have special things happening. We've got, fresh music from Shania Twain coming up. We've got Miranda Lambert fresh music. We've got Gojo fresh music, yeah, who performed at Eurovision last year.
1: We've got Eurovision chat coming up.
0: Yes, we're going to talk about that. We're going to talk about the Queen's Ball nominations, yes, as well. And we're going to talk about the career and music of Etta James.
1: Yeah.
0: Because sass is not a new thing, and we are rewinding the clock to discover some serious, yes, sass with the music of Etta James.
1: That's what everyone wants.
0: Oh, absolutely. If you haven't heard Etta James' music, you are welcome in,
1: yes,
0: advance.
1: Absolutely.
0: 100%. Now, how have you been?
1: Yeah, good.
0: Good.
1: Busy.
0: Yeah, crazy life.
1: Crazy weekend.
0: Yes.
1: Well,
0: yes,
1: crazy Friday night, really.
0: Oh, okay. Well, we'll probably hear about that.
1: Yeah, to the point we actually had a chill night on Saturday. Oh. It never happens. Yeah.
0: Well, I went to the wonderful Jacko and Sandra's wedding yesterday. Yes, it was also Jacko's 55th birthday.
1: Wow.
0: And it was just gorgeous.
1: Yeah.
0: It was beautiful.
1: Oh, I'm so happy for that.
0: It was. It was just so. Oh, and Sandra looked beautiful, mm-hmm, in champagne wedding,
1: ooh,
0: dress.
1: I like that. That's,
0: yes,
1: not. That's not common at all. I like it.
0: Oh, gorgeous. So, if they're listening, a very big
1: congratulations. Happy birthday.
0: Huge congratulations. And yes, hopefully they'll be lining up a honeymoon shortly.
1: Yes.
0: Fingers crossed.
1: Let us know where you go.
0: Mm. And look, we've still got tunes on the way from Taylor Swift, Madison Avenue, Stephen Rodriguez, Frente, who I did see at the Big Gay Day Festival. They were on the bill with RuPaul.
1: Okay.
0: Yeah, and once you hear Frente, if you don't know this song, you'll go, on the bill with RuPaul, really? They were about 8 hours apart on the bill, but still,
1: yeah,
0: they were on the same bill.
1: Yeah.
0: But I'm going to start tonight's show off with one of the happiest songs with one of the most meaningful lyrics. Oh, my word. So if you need a groove, Big Gay Day Festival, they were on the bill with RuPaul.
1: Okay.
0: Yeah, and once you hear Frente, if you don't know this song, you'll go, on the bill with RuPaul, really? They were about 8 hours apart on the bill, but still,
1: yeah,
0: they were on the same bill.
1: Yeah.
0: But I'm going to start tonight's show off with one of the happiest.

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Woo! Yeah, baby. Let's go. Okay, Wendy, any minute now. How about now?

0: Well, that was Megan Trainor. No excuses. Madison Avenue before that. Don't call me baby. And Megan Trainor.
1: Yes, let's discuss.
0: Cancelled an Australian tour.
1: Not just Australian tour.
0: Cancelled all tours.
1: Her North American one.
0: Yeah. and, you know, and shout out to that one person who bought the ticket.
1: Yeah, and you are getting refunded.
0: I'm sure you will be. yes, and I just thought it was due to bad ticket sales, but she is pregnant again. You know, at least maybe now she can sing those songs again about having curves.
1: Yes! But is she actually, like, or is it just an excuse? I mean, she might be pregnant, but...
0: Either way, not sure, but... It just seems...
1: Everyone really just went, nope. She went, my name is... Nope.
0: No. Exactly.
1: My tour dates... No.
0: No. Absolutely not. But that being said, Megan does make some very catchy tunes.
1: Yeah.
0: Very catchy tunes. So
1: just don't know what happened with this last album. I haven't actually listened to it, to be fair. I didn't know there wasn't...
0: Oh, there was a couple of songs I've listened to. I went, oh, yeah. But, yeah.
1: But, like, I guess there's, you know... Zara Larsson's back now.
0: Oh, well, and, exactly.
1: You know what I mean? Like,
0: with
1: it's a very, yeah, it's like very pop. It's like a very, like, I don't know, right now there's a lot of things happening in that field.
0: And there's a lot of people on top. A bunch of stuff, absolutely.
1: And a lot of people already on top, so.
0: Look, you just, it's a million maybe, songs a week.
1: But yeah.
0: Yes.
1: But maybe like Zara Larsson, you may come back in a couple of years. Who knows?
0: Oh, exactly. You know, but there is there's the Queen's Ball.
1: Yes.
0: Voting is happening, and the Sobe Party Mix is nominated for Event of the Year.
1: And what are you nominated for?
0: I'm nominated for Volunteer of the Year, which is lovely and wonderful, and it's thrilled to be on the shortlist, both as a program and as a volunteer, because I love volunteering.
1: Yeah, absolutely.
0: And so if you would like to vote for either this program or myself to get up in the awards at the Queen's Ball, which is now celebrating its 65th year.
1: Wow.
0: The longest running continuously queer event in the world.
1: Wow.
0: In the world.
1: World.
0: Yes. It started before the first brick was thrown at Stonewall. And, yeah, it's a legacy, huge thing. So if you would like to vote for this program, if you like the content, if you feel connected to the community without actually going into the valley and going to a gig, please vote for us. It is brisbanepride.org.au. Just go to the menu and you can vote from there.
1: And we're going to try to share the link on Instagram as
0: exactly.
1: well.
0: Instagram is not liking me at the moment because I've already voted.
1: Yeah.
0: And so it's not really letting me put that link up. We'll work it out.
1: Yeah, we're working on it.
0: We'll
1: stay tuned.
0: Work it out.
1: We'll see it on the Sobe Party Mix.
0: Yes, totally. So go to the Sobe Party Mix Instagram page. Follow the links from there.
1: Give us a like. Yeah,
0: give us
1: a like. Give us a follow, but also maybe give us like 20 minutes to
0: like
1: put the link
0: subscribe.
1: Up.
0: Like absolutely. Now, next up, we are going to talk about Etta James. Ooh. Thank you. I'm so looking forward to this. But first, we've got new music from...
1: Shania Twain.
0: I know.
1: Right in time to open for Harry.
0: Yes. Yes. Not an accident.
1: No.
0: Not an accident at all.
1: And I hope Mandy's proud at me for putting that connection together.
0: Absolutely. Mandy's applauding. Yes.
1: And I know Mandy's going to be very excited about this track as well.
0: Why?
1: Because she's opening for Harry.
0: Oh, okay, right. I was like... Apart from the obvious why. Hear the new track from Elaine Twain, which is her real name.
1: No.
0: Yes.
1: No wonder she went with Shania. Sorry.
0: This is Dirty Rosie. This is the only way I've been able to say it all day. You're on Bay FM 100.3.

0: Oh, Tay Swizzle on Sobe.
1: Yeah. Didn't know she could pull off rock as well.
0: Oh, look, I love it when people go, I like it, needs a bit of oomph.
1: Yeah.
0: And so they just lay a sick guitar riff underneath it.
1: Yep, perfect.
0: Here for it.
1: Absolutely. Here anytime.
0: For it. Yeah, especially when it's an actual musician and not AI.
1: Yes.
0: Weird concept.
1: No way. Mind blown.
0: I know. And turns out humans can play instruments too. But I wanted to play that track because it's sort of a sassy, it's got that oomph to it, which if we're going to talk about Etta James, you needed a track with a bit of a snare to it. But I wanted to play some Etta James because we were at the wedding of Jacko and Sandra last night. So this morning I woke up with Etta James singing Sunday Kind of Love in my brain.
1: Yeah.
0: And so I thought, okay, let's just put this into the show.
1: Oh, yeah.
0: Let's do it. Because
1: inspiration comes from anywhere.
0: If you don't know about Etta James, ooh, okay, let's run you through it. So Etta James, otherwise, well, really her name is Jamisetta Hawkins and born in 1938. And yeah, they have passed.
1: Okay.
0: Yeah, okay. Cool. Just so you know.
1: I was like, all right, still kicking.
0: Work, diva. Yeah. And basically was an American singer and songwriter starting her career in 1954. And James performed at Nashville's R&B clubs in the 40s, 50s and 60s and sang various genres, gospel, blues, jazz, R&B, rock and roll, soul, and gained basically a few hits, a few huge hits in the 60s. At Last, Something's Got a Hold on Me, Tell Mama, I'd Rather Go Blind. And she faced a lot of problems in the 70s, like heroin addiction.
1: Like Amy Winehouse.
0: And, Patient Zero. But with everything Etta went through, like, and was also incarcerated and was also in a very abusive relationship and all of these things. But sister had a comeback in the 80s.
1: As she should.
0: Absolutely. And had the album in 1988, The 7 Year Itch.
1: Ooh.
0: And so basically now has won 3 Grammy Awards and has got 17 Blues Music Awards, has been inducted into the Rock and Roll Hall of Fame, was inducted into the Grammy Hall of Fame, the Blues Hall of Fame.
1: Wow.
0: Has also got a Grammy Lifetime Achievement Award.
1: Ooh.
0: Rolling Stone magazine ranked her as number 22 on the 2008 list of the 100 greatest singers of all time.
1: Jeez.
0: And another magazine ranked her as number 62 of 100 of the greatest artists of all time. So, look, let's face it.
1: High stats.
0: Up there. Up there. And that's Rock and Roll Hall of Fames and more awards and more awards.
1: The Grammy Awards is crazy as well. Like,
0: oh, yeah, absolutely.
1: To get into the Grammy.
0: I'm pretty sure Beyonce played her in a movie.
1: She acts.
0: Yeah, she was in an Austin Powers film.
1: Beyonce.
0: Yeah. Yes, gold member. She played Foxy Cleopatra.
1: Oh.
0: Not an Egyptian character, thank goodness. that would have been awkward. But, Beyonce, it was a very low-budget film, did Etta James.
1: Was this before Destiny's Child?
0: No, after Destiny's Child.
1: Low-budget films, so they got Beyonce.
0: Mm-hmm.
1: Okay.
0: Oh, yeah.
1: I guess they can afford her.
0: I didn't know that when I first heard Etta James, I went, what the hell is this? What the hell is this? Plus, a lot of people know Etta James from the song I Just Want to Make Love to You, which was used in Diet Coke commercials in the 90s. Because it was like, who's going to be the next Diet Coke man? And it was like, you know, some hunky gardener and all of this stuff. And so they always used an Etta James song because the woman was sass. The woman was unbridled feminine power. If you want to, the way that she attacks notes in I Just Want to Make Love to You, like, physically will strike you.
1: Yeah, right.
0: Oh, everything.
1: I'm excited.
0: Okay, cool. So we're going to hear 4 tracks, a 4-play of Etta James.
1: Mm-hmm.
0: So we're going to kick it off.
1: Oh, never mind.
0: With Sunday Kind of Love, a tribute to Jacko and Sandra.
1: Yes.
0: There we go. All part of the Sobe Party mix on Bay FM 100.3.
1: Ah!

0: foreplay from Etta James on the Sobey Party Mix.
1: Wasn't that sassy?
0: Oh, so sassy. We've just heard You Can Leave Your Hat On, I Just Want to Make Love to You, Something's Got a Hold of Me, and Sunday Kind of Love.
2: Oh.
0: And I did look it up. Yes, Beyonce did play Etta James in a movie.
1: Ah.
0: Yes, 2008, Cadillac Records, it was called.
1: Oh, okay.
0: Yeah, depicting the primary movie depicting Etta James's life, Cadillac Records, 2008.
1: Wow.
0: Yeah. And Beyonce's got the chops. She just put on that little undercover boss blonde wig and went to town.
1: Yeah, that's true.
0: Yeah.
1: I forgot she would have been cast purely on vocals, not acting skills.
0: Well,
1: no, I'm joking.
0: Look, she was in Dreamgirls as well that won Oscars. Yeah, yeah, yeah. Yeah, there's quite a few things that she's done.
1: Oh.
0: Yeah.
1: You learn something new every day.
0: The more you know. Now, coming up, we've got a double play from Iconopop. We are going to hear the new song from Miranda Lambert. We've got Nina Sky, one of your tracks that you recommended.
1: Yeah.
0: You put some bangers in tonight's set list.
1: Thank you. It was very last minute. We're watching Mamma Mia because recovering. From the night before.
0: The Friday. Yes, Friday night.
1: Yes, we surprised Swalzy for her birthday.
0: Oh, right.
1: And, me and Swal haven't really been out to the city. It's just us two for a while, have we? And then Magic Round was on, so...
0: Magic Crown?
1: Magic Round. The footy was on. So we were, like, in the club, we were like, it's going so long. We're like, by the time we get to the Met, you know, the bar's usually shut.
0: Mm.
1: And we're like... People are walking past us with drinks. I was like,
0: What's happening?
1: What's going on?
0: Okay.
1: Went up to the bar. I was like, what time does this place close? And they're like, 5:30.
0: I love Queensland.
1: And then it was like 4:30 at that point. I was like, why is it 4:30 in the morning? I can still buy alcohol. It didn't shut at 5:30. It ended up shutting at 5.
0: It's almost like before the lockout laws.
1: Yeah.
0: Yeah. That's how Brisbane always used to be.
1: We left and we were like, because it was rude to leave before the lights go on, but then it's like...
0: Rude to leave? No, it's not.
1: It feels weird to leave before the lights go on and they kick you out, but, it's, you know, 7 a.m. home time.
0: And well, there is there's a country song about that. It's called When the Ugly Lights Come On. When all the Romeos and Juliets have bummed all off my cigarettes.
1: Except change that to vapes and you're smack bang on.
0: Yeah, well, welcome to 2026. right now, we've just played Etta James. I thought I just want one more sassy song.
1: Yeah,
0: just one
1: gotta.
0: More. So Stephen Rodriguez, blues singer out of New York.
1: Mm.
0: Holy dooly. Again, The Voice.
1: Yeah.
0: If you didn't have people like Etta James, would we have people like Stephen Rodriguez just... With a voice like a barrel of whiskey that you just cannot wait to drink. Oh, my goodness. That's a metaphor and you don't actually need to drink to enjoy this music. But this is The Devil Wears Lace on the Sobey Party Mix.

0: Yo, body girl.
1: Yeah.
0: That was Move Your Body by Nina Sky on the Sobe Party Mix.
1: Love that.
0: What a groove.
1: Mm-hmm.
0: What a little bop.
1: And before that,
0: we had Looking for Love by Diesel.
1: Mm-hmm.
0: And right before that, The Devil Wears Lace, Stephen Rodriguez. Great follow from Etta James.
1: Oh, thank you so much. See?
0: Oh, you're good at your job. Look at you go. Sorry, Ashley. Not even job.
1: Oh,
0: you're good at your hobby.
1: Yay! No, it is the job.
0: It is a job.
1: Yeah, I just don't get paid for it, but I treat it like a job.
0: Oh, same.
1: Absolutely. I think it's time to do some shout-outs.
0: It's shout-out o'clock.
1: Shout-out time. Okay.
0: Shout-out o'clock.
1: 0468 371003 is the SMS line that goes directly into the studio. It does not pass go. It does not collect $200. So,
0: it's free. Give us a message.
1: 100%. Or you can send us a message on the Sobe Instagram page, S-O-B-A-E, Party Mix. Thank you.
0: And go vote while you're there.
1: Oh, yes. Our link is up. On the socials.
0: We actually did it.
1: Shout out time. Okay.
0: Shout out o'clock.
1: 0468 371003 is the SMS line that goes directly into the studio. It does not pass go. It does not collect $200. So.
0: It's free. Give us a message.
1: 100%. 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

0: Listening in Alex Hills.
1: Legends.
0: Chester is a dog, but still.
1: Hey, fairy friends.
0: Named
1: friends.
0: After the ex-lead singer of Linkin Park.
1: Anyway.
0: We also have a Jared over on Stratty. Thank
1: hey,
0: you so
1: legend.
0: Much. And we've got Sean and Bobby listening in Perth.
1: Wow.
0: Yes, it's a lovely afternoon party mix.
1: Oh, the sun's probably only got just going down for them as well. Oh,
0: how delicious.
1: Oh, perfect.
0: Mm-hmm. Do you have any shout-outs?
1: I do. So, first of all, huge shout out to B, who's just let me know that she's listening.
0: Oh, great.
1: And I've got two birthday shout outs. So
0: oh, yes.
1: I've got Claudia tomorrow. Happy birthday.
0: Wonderful.
1: And then happy birthday to David. It's his birthday today. He's out listening in Callum Vale on his birthday celebration.
0: Awesome.
1: And there's another shout out I want to do.
0: Mm-hmm.
1: Shout out to Sweet Tight Little Honey. They're a business that have just started, launched today. If you're there local
0: cool.
1: in the Redlands, if you're a new mum, go give them a follow. It's for swaddles for your babies.
0: Oh, cool.
1: The owner's a new mum herself. And,
0: oh, how lovely.
1: Just thought while she was in the depths of trying to swaddle, she thought it'd make it easier for new mums. So
0: why not?
1: Go give them a follow. They've launched today. Yeah, go. Especially if you're in the community, go support other people in the community.
0: Definitely. And speaking of supporting other people, if you are going to vote for the Queen's Ball list, you will notice that Frenchie Darling, co-host of the Sobey Party Mix, is listed in a few categories.
1: Yeah.
0: There's plenty of guests who have been on this program and will continue, like, of course, like last year, we're going to do as much promotional stuff for anyone who is nominated at the Queen's Ball Awards, because it's all community driven. It's all community votes as well.
1: Yeah. Just get out and support each other, guys. See, my voice is still going from the weekend.
0: Well, look, good times have consequences.
1: Yeah.
0: Yeah.
1: So if I sound a bit weird tonight, guys, you already know the story.
0: Mm-hmm. Now, are you ready to go to the Queen's Ball? Do you want to go?
1: Yeah, why not?
0: Okay, cool. I don't know who's performing.
1: Wait, it depends how much the ticket is.
0: Well, generally I'm up in the cheap seats.
1: Yes.
0: Yeah. There's a few of us that'll be up in the cheap seats watching all the expensive tickets get like free food and wine. Yeah.
1: Because I swear you said like $300. I was like...
0: No, it's not $300, but it's up there.
1: Okay.
0: But it's open. Anyone can go.
1: Yeah.
0: Anyone can go and buy a ticket. There's always plenty of spare seats in the cheap seats upstairs.
1: Yeah.
0: And, you know, you can still, like, walk out into the balcony and get some sushi rolls, so it's fine.
1: Oh, perfect.
0: Exactly. Now, coming up, we've got a mashup between the Bee Gees and 50 Cent, because why not?
1: Right now it's mashup.
0: Yes. We've got the Bangles, the Shantuzies. We're going to tell you where the Water Boys are going to be playing tomorrow.
1: Wow.
0: But right now we've got a double play from Iconopop, because you sent through one of the tracks on your list, All Night by Iconopop.
1: Because we go all night on a Sunday night.
0: Well, basically, it sets a tone where you can just party through till dawn if you choose to do so safely.
1: Exactly.
0: So we've got... Actually, let's just start off with a mashup right now. I think
1: Why not?
0: Do that. So this is Chapel Roan, Charlie XCX, and Iconopop with I Love It to go on Sobey.
2: 5, 6, 7, 8.

0: Neo.
1: Closer. He can come closer.
0: Yeah, delicious human being. You are on the Sobe Party Mix as we glitter bomb your airwaves for the next 4 hours. Oh, yay. Hello. And, of course, we are commercial free, completely commercial free until 10 p.m.
1: Yay!
0: Yay! Before that, Iconopop with All Night. Now, it's still on the way. Oh, goodness gracious, what have we got?
1: We've got Crisco, Got to Be Real.
0: Oh, yes, Cheryl Lynn, the Bee Gees, MGF, which does stand for something, but we can't say it on air.
1: Okay.
0: Yeah, I'll tell you off air.
1: Yeah.
0: And Tommy Two Tone. Don't try and work it out now. You will not work it out.
1: Okay.
0: And then I'll tell you and go, oh, that's why we can't say it on air.
1: Okay.
0: Yeah. Australian band, great song.
1: Okay.
0: Yeah, that's all you need to know. Right now, we've got another shout-out to do.
1: Yes.
0: Because we've got super listeners.
1: Yeah.
0: Super Eats.
1: Super
0: Texas. And Bobby. They're playing Uno and listening to Sobe.
1: Yay.
0: And so I said, draw combo. Four, the Bengals are on the way.
1: What a great combo.
0: Right?
1: Uno and Sobe. Oh, that's a perfect Sunday night to me. I'm going to bring us Uno cards in for next week.
0: Done. I haven't played Uno in years. Years. I was the one time I went clubbing on the Gold Coast. The one time.
1: Valid.
0: Look.
1: No, that's valid.
0: Gold Coast emergency rooms. Turns out they're sort of fun. I'm in this club and I'm thinking, oh, yeah, this isn't bad. It's not great, but it's not bad. And I turn around, two people, it's totally playing Uno in the back corner.
1: Yeah.
0: And I went...
1: That, to me, really sums up Gold Coast clubbing very perfectly, actually.
0: Bring a pack of cards just in case.
1: Yeah. Not just in case, because you're going to regret if you don't.
0: Oh, right. Yeah, fair enough. Fair enough.
1: Unless you're into running into influence that are rude. Or a dance hall. That's probably the length of this... bench or table.
0: That sounds right. Yeah. Walk down three flights of uncomfortable steps and then you'll find the dancing space.
1: Yes.
0: Now we've got new music from Miranda Lambert, who actually sang the song Ugly Lights Come On. Romeo and Juliet's bummed all of my cigarettes. Yes, absolutely. And Miranda Lambert has had a fascinating career. They were on like a country version of The Voice sort of thing. And they came third and they got a record contract out of that and she declined the contract after a while because it was literally, here are the songs, go and sing them.
1: Yeah.
0: She goes, no, I'm a songwriter. And they go, we're not interested, go and sing these songs. And she went, I'm out.
1: Yep, see you
0: I'm
1: later.
0: Out.
1: Fair
0: and
1: enough.
0: So, and I think her debut album only had like 8 number ones on it. Love that.
1: Yes.
0: Love that. And she has, I think at last count, at least 13 dogs because driving around America, she's got her big tour bus. If she sees a stray dog on the side of the road, she will adopt it.
1: Bless.
0: And so she's just got a small herd of dogs that her staff look
1: you
0: after when she's on the road.
1: That's what I want to be when I grow up.
0: Yeah, rich enough to just go, yeah, I'll take it.
1: Yeah.
0: Yeah, absolutely. Come and live with me.
1: Give it a better home.
0: Totally. So Miranda has put out a new country song that is also disco.
1: It's Crisco.
0: It's a disco Crisco moment.
1: Oh, country disco. I get it now.
0: And which makes sense because Lainey Wilson, who is very much number one on top of the charts at the moment, has a song called Cooking with Grease. And Crisco is a type of lard and cooking fat and all of this stuff. It's a great song. I heard Mandy play it yesterday on Country Harvest and I went, excuse me, what is this? And I totally stole it, so thank you, Mandy.
1: Absolutely.
0: And if you like your some sassy country, then maybe tune in at 12 till 3 on Saturdays with Mandy.
1: Yes, you won't regret it.
0: No. And this is Crisco. I feel like the race is on for a burlesque performance to be done by this. And if you know, you know. You're on Sobe Party Mix.

0: We in the club all the time. It's a problem, pop off.
1: This piece is entitled
2: This piece.

0: Oh, yes, absolutely. MGF there, great Australian band, Roller Coaster. And of course, before that, the mashup between 50 Cent and the Bee Gees, Staying Alive in the Club. And in the club, we're all fam. And look, coming up, we've got a slow jam that's coming up by D'Angelo. I would say that music video is not safe for work.
1: Okay.
0: And you're welcome. And we've also got Mabel, Human Nature, and we're going to talk about Delta Goodrum at Eurovision. Absolutely. But let's play, I want to play the Waterboys now because they're actually playing at the Tivoli, one of my favourite venues in Brisbane.
1: Yes.
0: Tomorrow.
1: Rain them on a Monday night.
0: I know. But the Tivoli is just so booked because it's a great... It's a larger venue, but it's not the entertainment centre.
1: Yeah.
0: So it's sort of, you know, you can get like 600 people in there. It's a great...
1: And it's not too much.
0: I've seen so many good acts there.
1: Yeah.
0: And the Waterboys are playing with Ella Hooper, who is the lead singer of Killing Heidi.
1: Ah.
0: Yeah. So if you want to go and support them, make sure you grab your tickets to the show at the Tivoli, which is tomorrow. But if you just cannot wait that long... Let's play the Waterboys right now.
1: Yes, I like that idea.
0: Let's do that. This is Hole of the Moon on the Sobe Party Mix.

0: curing your Monday-itis before it begins with the Sobey party mix.
1: I hope your Monday's not so manic.
0: Exactly. And shout out to the Bangles. Who doesn't love an accessory?
1: Exactly.
0: And the Shantuzies before that, love the one you're with. And still on the way, we've got Delta Goodrum, Young Divas. We've got Celine Dion, Rogue Traders, Lunch Money Lewis. It's all happening, and it's good to see. It's good to see. Now, I have just done some research on D'Angelo, who we're going to play next up, and I just found out he passed away last year.
1: Yeah, what?
0: At the age of 51.
1: He was 51?
0: Yeah. Looking at that music video that I just showed you.
1: You wouldn't have thought.
0: No.
1: Again, do not look it up while you're at work.
0: Mm-hmm. No.
1: But
0: no.
1: Definitely look it up in your spare time. and if your partner's around, don't look it up with your partner around.
0: Oh, his debut album was called Brown Sugar. Oh. In 1995. Oh, absolutely. And look, it's just basically, yes, he was a sex symbol, but he was also listed as, like, one of the greatest vocalists and, you know, all of this stuff.
1: More than just a pretty face.
0: More than just a pretty face. Aren't we all, darling?
1: Yes.
0: Aren't we all? And, look, Human Nature after that as well. And Mabel is coming up. That was one of yours.
1: Yeah.
0: Now.
1: Mabel.
0: What a banger.
1: Yes. And so it came out a few years ago. I think it was like 2018. And then it's actually when Bombshells go into the Love Island villa. It was like one of the songs that they played.
0: Oh.
1: On like a.
0: See, I've never watched Love Island.
1: And then it like circled around TikTok and I was like.
0: Hang on a second. Oh, yeah. I've stolen so many songs out of TV shows and you name it. Like, you know, of Shazam songs in the middle of Coles. to Upper Ladder. I'm going to get it.
1: That's why I used it. I don't know if you paid attention when my mate brought all the pizza from Domino's.
0: Mm-hmm.
1: Put it on my story. That was the song she was walking into the studio to.
0: No, I completely missed that. That's probably why it was familiar and made me hungry.
1: And that's okay.
0: And every day's a school day.
1: Apparently, and I think she's a she's got some famous parents.
0: Oh.
1: I need to look it up.
0: Okay, we'll look it up.
1: She's like the music version of a Nepo baby.
0: Still a Nepo baby.
1: Yeah, she's like a Nepo baby.
0: Yeah. Coming up next, we are going to be talking about Eurovision.
1: Yes.
0: And other TV shows we are watching at the moment.
1: Perfect.
0: Excellent. In the meantime, enjoy this slow jam. It's Untitled, in brackets, How Does It Feel?
1: Look it up.
0: By D'Angelo.
1: Look it up.
0: You're welcome.
1: Look it up.

0: wrong.
1: If that doesn't just put you in the mood to like go for a girls' night out, have fun, let your hair down, I don't know what does.
2: That's good. That's very good.
1: You're welcome.
2: And we did some research. We worked out, yes, famous parents. Okay. The sound makes sense now.
1: Yeah.
2: Because Mabel's dad is Cameron McVeigh, English singer, songwriter and record producer, has worked with Massive Attack, Portishead, All Saints, Sugar Babes and...
1: Sugar Babes.
2: Yes.
1: Wow.
2: And Mabel's mum is Nina Cherry.
1: Yeah, whose uncle is...
2: Eagle Eye Cherry, doing the Save Tonight song. Save Tonight. Fight the break of dawn, come tomorrow. Yeah, so family talent right there.
1: We love singing into the mics, don't we? Oh, if only we had the voice that they had.
2: I
1: like to think I can sing, but then...
2: I feel like if I sang properly into a microphone, it would break.
1: Yeah.
2: Like, I'm a loud singer.
1: Can you sing?
2: I've had moments.
1: Oh, okay.
2: Look, I may have been on a stage once or twice with a Madonna mic in my hand, yes. Well,
1: lip syncing or actually
2: Madonna
1: singing?
2: Mics? No.
1: Wow.
2: Yeah.
1: Okay.
2: Back in the day. Back in the day. Yeah. One of the many various things that I've done in the careers.
1: Yeah. Well, it's funny. Swallow actually showed me a video. Oh. Remember how we played her Sting through the...
2: Yes.
1: You know, she kept listening and then she got a video of us two just singing, "Que Swallow." She was like, "Swallow. You too." She was like, "You too." No. I love it, but no.
2: Look, it's Sunday night.
1: Yeah.
2: Do you want a serious program?
1: No.
2: Yes, let's talk about this.
1: Let's talk about the news.
2: No, absolutely not. Which leads us to our next breaking segment. Hey, Ruby, what you watching?
1: Million Dollar Secret on Netflix.
2: I know nothing about this. What is it?
1: So it's like, think of like Survivor vibes.
2: Yeah.
1: But so basically these people, they go to like a mansion, I believe it's in Scotland.
2: Mm-hmm.
1: And they don't know each other, met for the first time. They all go to their rooms. Somebody has been, like they all open a box. One of the boxes out of like 12 people have $1 million in it.
2: Oh.
1: And they've all got to make it to the end while the rest of the people... got to figure out who the millionaire is, and whoever's box is filled with $1 million on the last episode wins $1 million.
2: Okay, that sounds interesting.
1: Yeah.
2: Okay, because you like your reality shows, don't you?
1: Yeah, but I was like, this isn't one that I'm used to watching. And granted, I think it could have been a little bit better if the viewers didn't know who the $1 million. If the millionaire was either, but...
2: Or reveal it halfway through the season, yeah.
1: But then, like, the millionaire can, like, pass $1 million on to someone else before they get caught and then win it back. It's...
2: Oh.
1: Yeah, it's, like, a very strategic sort of game.
2: Outplay, outlast, outwit.
1: Yeah.
2: Okay.
1: Give it a watch. The second season has just fully uploaded on Netflix, I believe. I haven't
2: fully uploaded, babe.
1: Well, I don't know. When I watch a series, I don't like watching it. Come back for next week's episode. Like, I hate doing that.
2: No.
1: I just want to watch it all in one.
2: Yeah, yeah, fair. Unless I'm watching Elsbeth on Paramount Plus, and that's weekly.
1: Yeah.
2: But if I find the choices in that show to be so delicious to watch that one episode at a time is great.
1: Yeah.
2: And yes, it's about like police and murder mystery and stuff, but it's very... It's almost family friendly.
1: Yeah.
2: It's right. Not a gore fest. It's just like, you know, like.
1: Actually, Paramount have just released like a new show and it's like all Aussies or something. Another Australian show. I think it's.
2: Okay. Well, we can look it up in the break. Or let's talk about Eurovision.
1: You talk about that while.
2: Okay. So Eurovision, I believe Delta, the votes are in.
1: The votes are in and believe it or not, the public let her down.
2: The public did let her down. Apparently, going into the final or after the final performances, the judges put her in second place. And then after the popular vote came in, Delta dropped to fourth place.
1: Yeah, she was second going in.
2: Mm-hmm.
1: The judges had put her in second and then went to public vote.
2: Yes.
1: And then, so if she had stayed second, she would have been with Dami Im, but coming in second a few years ago.
2: Right.
1: So everyone was like, she could.
2: Mm.
1: And honestly, everyone, did you see the performance for the semi-finals?
2: Oh, Delta did a great job.
1: She did a great job. Me, you and Roxanne, we all called it. She was doing something with the piano.
2: Oh, yeah, of course she was going to do something with the piano. Because she's got such skill on the piano that if you don't have a piano break live on the stage, it's a missed opportunity because not everyone who performs on that stage could probably play an instrument. I'm going out on a limb there. I'm thrilled that Delta did so well.
1: Yeah, good on her. I definitely didn't call it.
2: What I don't like...
1: Okay.
2: ...is a lot of other people going, oh, well, we're doing so well this year because Delta was committed. And Delta, we've sent in the big guns. And I'm thinking, putting it that way, I feel like sort of disrespects all the other Australian contestants who have gone and done the best that they can possibly do.
1: I think I saw something about that as well. And I was like, Australia goes big every time they go. Like, I don't imagine, for example...
2: Kate Miller-Heike, Dami Im, Guy Jess Sebastian, Malby. Jess
1: I don't
2: Malboy.
1: Imagine any of those people going in and going,
2: Congratulations to Delta, but also congratulations to everyone who was represented
1: Australia. And the fact that, like, we're even in there in the first place is... Obviously, we're in there for the ratings, but, like, it's good. Mm. But I saw someone put it, like, she did so well, not because she cared the most, but because she knows how to work the camera. You can see that because...
2: Mm.
1: Now that I know she was on Neighbours, the way she's smiling at the camera and...
2: Lock it in. Yes.
1: Not because she didn't care more, but, she knew how to crowd work. And
2: talk about giving it 100%.
1: Yeah.
2: Well done to Delta. 100%. Well done. Like,
1: and look, I didn't think that song was going to go far in Eurovision at all. So you proved me wrong. Good on ya. I take it... Look, good I job. Do, sorry. But I just thought a ballad at Eurovision, a ballad, but... The ballad worked for us.
2: A drag queen won Eurovision one year with, like, this rise like a phoenix, and it was, like, this bearded drag queen and, like, it was a big ballad. And I was like, oh, okay.
1: That's not what I thought Eurovision would have been at all, but, like...
2: It can be anything.
1: And I guess that's what separates it when you do a ballad.
2: You know, I think from, like, Ireland sent, like, goth rock milkmaids one year. Like, it was... it can be the weirdest thing you've ever seen.
1: Yeah.
2: And sometimes I think the public votes and just goes, oh, yeah, why not? That's funny.
1: Yeah.
2: You know, when you've got they do a public vote for the new barge in London and they call it Boaty McBoatface, which did happen.
1: What?
2: Boaty McBoatface. This is why I don't really trust public votes. No. Sometimes you just...
1: What?
2: Yeah, I love that I've shocked you so much with Boaty McBoatface. In fact, look, that should be a new drag name.
1: I love the public sometimes.
2: I know.
1: It's like,
2: I know.
1: Some things on the internet. But it's not even the main post on the internet. It's people's comments. I love the internet. Like, this is so going off topic, but remember when the submarine went down? Like, people...
2: Yes. Where's this going? Why are you laughing?
1: People's comments on that.
2: Oh, no.
1: It's so unhinged.
2: Okay, so you're laughing at the comments, not the situation.
1: Yeah.
2: Oh, you've lost it. Okay, I'm just going to play this. You're awkwardly giggling, so I'm just going to press play.
1: Here's Eclipse.
2: Yeah, here's Eclipse.
1: Good on you, Delta.
2: By the one and only Delta Goodrum. We've also got Celine Dion on the way and Jungle with Young Divas. You're on the Sobe Party Mix.

0: David Guetta and Jennifer Hudson, Night of Your Life. Jennifer Hudson, Australian Idol contestant, talk show host, and Oscar winner.
1: She ain't American?
0: Yeah, Jennifer Hudson. Yeah, absolutely, American.
1: She was on Australian Idol.
0: Oh, sorry, American Idol. Did I say Australian Idol?
1: Yeah, that's what no, I was like.
0: No, oh, so sorry. I got my like, idols mixed up.
1: I was like.
0: No, American Idol.
1: That's why I looked at you like.
0: No, I think they came sixth. Yeah, and won the Oscar for being in the film Dreamgirls with...
1: Beyonce.
0: Yes, absolutely. Beyonce. Yeah, just make it like you've got pins and needles in your face and you just can't move your cheeks and you go, Beyonce.
1: Beyonce. Or like you've just been to the dentist and your lips still not...
0: Oh, there's nothing worse than going to the dentist and then going back to work and you're working the phones.
1: Yeah, I would just take the day off.
0: Oh, well, yeah, some of us don't have that luxury. Now, you were telling me before about that Australian TV show.
1: Yes, so there's one out now. It's called Off Campus. That one's on Paramount Plus. And then there's a newer one still.
0: Are these reality-based shows?
1: No.
0: Oh, okay, right, sorry.
1: And then another one's called 2 Years Later. It hasn't been released yet.
0: Oh.
1: But it stars Phoebe Tonkin, who was the mermaid in H2O Mermaids.
0: Oh, okay.
1: Yeah.
0: Okay, right. It's all come full circle now and yeah. I understand.
1: Which was filmed at the Gold Coast.
0: Yes, just like the Flipper film starring Paul Hogan and Elijah Wood. Do you know the TV show Flipper?
1: No.
0: Love that. Oh, I love this. Flipper was like, do you know Lassie? Lassie was like a dog that saved everyone's life.
1: Oh, yeah, maybe.
0: Skippy.
1: Yeah.
0: Okay, Skippy. You know, what's that, Skip? Someone's trapped down a well. Here's a taxidermied wallaby going. Lassie, yes, that was the dog that saved everyone's life. And then Flipper was the dolphin who saved everyone's life. It was a lot of themed television in those eras back in the day. Yeah, and they remade the film with little baby Elijah Wood down at SeaWorld.
1: And it's like Free Willy with Bindi in it, randomly. I don't know if that was filmed in the Gold Coast, though. But
0: Bindi Irwin?
1: Yeah. There's like 4 remakes of that movie. She's in the 4th one. Free Willy 4.
0: I didn't know that.
1: Ah, yeah, Bindi's in it.
0: I knew that there was a few of those movies. Yeah. I didn't know Bindi Irwin was in one of them.
1: Yeah.
0: There we go.
1: Full circle.
0: See, there's so much of pop culture.
1: And, like, Aussies doing more than what you thought they would. Not even Aussies. Like, again, still shocked that Beyonce's in a movie.
0: Several. Yeah. Have you seen any Austin Powers film?
1: No.
0: I love this about that. Oh, I love this. You've just got so many interesting films to look forward to.
1: Yeah.
0: Oh, I get so excited when someone hasn't seen something. I go, ooh, movie day.
1: I need to start taking a list down.
0: Oh, there's a few that I would recommend on the short list. When we're talking pop culture, I'll give them to you right now. Priscilla, Queen of the Desert.
1: Yep.
0: The gayest, most fabulous Australian film.
1: Well, it's an Aussie film.
0: Yeah.
1: Okay, cool.
0: Yeah. And I would also say probably The Birdcage with Robin Williams.
1: Birdcage.
0: It's so great.
1: Okay.
0: It's so.
1: Has it got actual birds in it?
0: No.
1: Okay.
0: No.
1: If it's like the horror movie where it's birds attacking,
0: it's
1: then.
0: Nothing like The Birds at the Alfred Hitchcock, The Birds.
1: Okay.
0: Nothing like it.
1: Oh, yeah.
0: Birdcage. Batman Returns with Michelle Pfeiffer.
1: Yep.
0: Gotta watch that.
1: Okay.
0: That is. Like so many other performances in movies are based off of what Michelle Pfeiffer does in that movie.
1: Is she Catwoman?
0: Yes.
1: Okay.
0: Yes, absolutely.
1: Is she the OG Catwoman?
0: In the films, yes.
1: Of the modern time. Before Halle Berry?
0: Yes.
1: Okay.
0: Yes. But you want to go all the way back to like the 60s when there was a Batman TV show on. There was several Catwomen.
1: Yeah, okay.
0: Often women of colour, they would have their own Catmobile.
1: Oh, sick.
0: It was great. They would purr for no reason. Perfect. Okay. Sorry. Gay Tourette's. Now, speaking of Gay Tourette's, Celine Dion. I'm Alive, the mashup with the Whispers. Great song. But you put me onto, another one you've put me onto tonight is Outliers with That's the Way It Is.
1: Yes.
0: Now, I would say That's the Way It Is one of the most mid Celine songs. And I love what these people have done with it.
1: Yeah. Well, to be honest, the I'm Alive, I think I sent you the first version I sent you was Set It on Fire or something.
0: Set that one on fire, yeah.
1: And it's still the same two songs, just with a bit of oomph.
0: Exactly.
1: But I hadn't heard that one until that version. Mm. And then, That's the Way It Is. And then I stumbled across that one, the remix.
0: See, there's love the Instagram. More you look, the more layers of music you're going to find.
1: I love that people are, like, mixing old with new.
0: Totally. And it's,
1: when two worlds collide.
0: The opening scene in Burlesque with Christina Aguilera was the Etta James song we played earlier on in the night.
1: And then the song before that was in The Other Woman.
0: Exactly. See, it's all circular. Yes. Words. Let's play this song. This is Celine Dion while I find a dictionary and start to read it. You're listening to the Sobe Party Mix.

0: Oh, whip it on Sobe with Lunch Money Lewis and Chloe
1: Angelides.
0: The Angelides, Angelides, yes.
1: Whatever it is. Bop.
0: Yes, very much so. Watch me whip and watch me nay-nay.
1: Like a basketball.
0: Yeah, and basketball. Make it bounce like a basketball. I thought, genius. You know, it's not the poetic license of Pitbull rhyming Kodak with Kodak.
1: Mm.
0: Oh, genius. Genius. That's why he's Mr. Worldwide.
1: Yeah. Because, you know, international Miami.
0: Well, of course, yes. And before that, Take You Down, the new the lead single off the new album of The Rogue Traders.
1: Yes.
0: Yes, that's what I'm trying to say.
1: Words.
0: And words, things, and so on. And still on the way, we have new music from Trixie Mattel again.
1: Yeah. What's happening?
0: Just churning out hits. This is a new remix for a Madonna song that is coming up later on in the hour. Plus, we've got Zara Larsson.
1: Yeah.
0: We've got Kylie Minogue touring news.
1: And Zara Larsson's new music, a new album.
0: Yes, Girls Trip.
1: Yeah.
0: Mm.
1: On the TikTok I saw, which led me to the album, she's calling Paris Hilton and I was like, this is going to be good.
0: Yeah. Yeah, very much so. But we've got the six-pack first up.
1: Yes.
0: Yes.
1: Brilliant.
0: Absolutely.
1: Six-pack o'clock.
0: Mm-hmm. Which is just a reminder the weekend is not over yet.
1: And you don't – and you know what? Our six-packs are always a reminder you don't need an alcoholic six-pack.
0: Oh, no. Absolutely not. You can have a good old Boogaloo without any sort of Beverageno.
1: Yes.
0: Boogaloo and Beverageno in the same sentence.
1: It gives you a bit of razzmatazz, doesn't
0: Maybe
1: it?
0: Maybe I'm Mr. Worldwide.
1: I think you are.
0: Mr. Worldwide. I look great
1: with
0: no hair.
1: You know what I would
0: love
1: to do one time?
0: Mm-hmm.
1: Just give him like 30 seconds, right?
0: Mm.
1: And see how many times he can say Mr. Worldwide in 30 seconds.
0: Oh. That would be interesting. But I don't want any more than 30 seconds.
1: So maybe that can go into the project.
0: Maybe. But while we were talking about Eurovision with Delta earlier on, Gojo, who I have interviewed and is a lovely person, they've got new music out. And I think the music video has Courtney Act in it.
1: Oh.
0: Exactly. And
1: except every time I hear Courtney Act, it's not.
0: It's not Monica.
1: It's not Monica
0: from Friends.
1: Who's apparently a drummer.
0: That's Courtney Cox from the Scream films.
1: Yeah, Monica's.
0: Yeah, the drummer.
1: Yeah.
0: Courtney Act, drag queen.
1: Yeah.
0: Gender illusionist.
1: Yeah.
0: As she was described
1: really
0: herself back
1: to,
0: in the
1: like,
0: day.
1: Need to put that somewhere because every time you're like Courtney Act, I'm like, yeah.
0: Yeah, Friends.
1: Do you reckon she did the drums for that song?
0: No, she's not in the Rembrandts. The Rembrandts did that song. Yeah. But anyway. I digress. Gojo has new music out with Courtney Act in it. I don't think Courtney Act is actually in the song, just in the music video.
1: Oh, okay.
0: Yeah. But this new track is called Sweat. It is...
1: Sweaty.
0: It is a dance floor banger.
1: Yeah, gotcha.
0: A floor filler. Put this into a set list soon.
1: Yeah, I think we need to bring more of that back. Just get something where you can break it down.
0: Mm-hmm. And Gojo does it so well. They've got so much great music. And then there's also Milkshake Man who performed at, which Gojo performed at Eurovision last year. Yes.
1: I knew that was last year.
0: Yeah. And speaking of six packs, hello, Gojo.
1: Ooh.
0: Oh, my back hurts with the amount of crunches that man has done. But we are also going to hear from Dolly Parton. In this six-pack, we've got Lizzo and we've got Michael Sambellio, who did a song for Flashdance, which is a 1980s movie about, well, it's about a lot of things, a lot of dancing. There was a lot of, it's sort of like in Footloose.
1: It's that
0: sort of vibe.
1: Era. Yeah.
0: She just wants to dance. Oh, dear. But let's start off the six-pack. With something sweaty. Yes, Gojo. New music right here on the Sobe Party Mix.
2: So, ladies and gentlemen, please give a warm, hearty welcome to Gojo.

0: boss.
1: What now, Gojo?
0: Aren't you sick of working here too?
1: To be honest, I hate this job. I only ever wanted to be a dancer.
0: Well, you wanna go out dancing?
1: Let me grab my heels.
2: We're gonna go out.

0: Oh, shout out to all the boys. That's Lizzo and the Pink Panda remix of Bollocks. Oh, oh, pardon me, hiccup. Hiccup.
1: And that before that was 9 to 5 by Dolly Parton.
0: Oh, my
1: A remix.
0: Word. Yeah, the DMC remix. And we had Michael Sambellio with Maniac from the Flashdance soundtrack, plus a triple play from Gojo, Milkshake Man, Nervous, and
1: Sweat.
0: Sweat. Let me grab my heels. Let's go.
1: Yeah.
0: Absolutely. Love that vibe. Love that.
1: Great song. Great song. And I Instagram stalked him. And, yeah, Courtney acts in the music video.
0: Yes. Yes. Wearing one of her own drag king wigs.
1: Yeah.
0: Did you know Courtney Act has a whole wig company?
1: No.
0: Yes. RuPaul even wears Courtney Act wigs.
1: Oh, wow.
0: Yeah.
1: Is Courtney Act Australian?
0: Yes.
1: Yep.
0: Yeah. And then was on season 6 of the American Drag Race.
1: Yeah.
0: Walked out onto the main stage and clocked that RuPaul was wearing one of her wig company wigs and couldn't say anything. Yeah. But, you know, Ru hates Courtney now. So anyway.
1: Why?
0: There was a sort of went semi-viral on TikTok about how Ru blocked Courtney on Twitter. And they had a mutual friend and they went, let me call Ru, clearly a misunderstanding.
1: Yeah.
0: An hour of pacing and conversation later, the phone conversation came back with, so it wasn't a mistake. And Ru is going to unblock you, but I've been asked to pass it on the message of, I just don't like you.
1: Oh, dear. Oh, no.
0: But look, if there's...
1: And I'm sure in that, in the drag race scene, that's a big deal.
0: Yeah. But that being said, if the aliens come tomorrow and said, take me to your leader, I would just say, here's Courtney Act, because it's Courtney's one of the best well-spoken humans I've ever heard being interviewed. Like,
1: gotcha.
0: Oh, the way that she can string a sentence together makes me so jealous.
1: Have you ever interviewed Courtney?
0: No, tried.
1: Yeah.
0: But no. No. Okay. Look, maybe if we continuously weaponize the nomination, maybe. Yeah.
1: Courtney, vote.
0: Vote now, Courtney. Queen's Ball. Follow the links and the prompts. Thanks so much.
1: Let's get her to follow Sobe first, yeah?
0: Yeah. Let's get her on the show. Absolutely. Yeah. We can talk about the wig company.
1: Yeah.
0: Which.
1: Did she leak the secret now that her and Ru aren't friends? Or was that already?
0: What secret?
1: Oh, so it wasn't a secret. You said she couldn't say anything when she clocked that Ru was wearing a wig on.
0: When she was on the show, she can't go, oh, you're wearing my company, because that would be like insider sort of, like if you're a fashion designer and one of the judges is wearing your outfit, you're not going to go,
1: oh, you're wearing my,
0: yeah. Because that would either be seen as favoritism or would get you disqualified.
1: Yeah, again.
0: And it's like, yeah. So coming up, we've got Zara Larsson and Tyler, Kylie Minogue touring news, Madonna, Peter Andre, and this is fresh music from Trixie Mattel. Keeps churning out hits, keeps churning out makeup palettes, multi-millionaire mogul media company. Trixie has an entire cosmetics house.
1: House?
0: Well, it was just a couple of lines and now it's like they have several makeup palettes and lipsticks and lip liners and the whole...
1: You know, apparently the makeup industry is the most, if you're going to go into beauty, you go into makeup because it makes the most money.
0: Yeah.
1: Because it's so cheap to make, but yet you sell it for
0: I
1: think it's like a dollar per blush, but you're selling it for 30.
0: Well,
1: I think it's less, I really think it's less than that.
0: And probably, depending on what brand is buying it, a lot of it's this very similar or if not the same, but then if it's a very high-end brand, you're going to pay $50. And if it's a medium, like Chemist Warehouse brand, you'll pay $7. But
1: even 10.
0: What Trixie does is get really good formula and then puts it in like a toy packaging. So it looks fun and it looks like inviting and playful. And
1: but it's
0: It's actually proper.
1: Really good quality.
0: Yeah, that won't sweat off after like 7 hours under a spotlight and you're wearing a synthetic wig and seven layers of tights.
1: Why do you think I don't do makeup? It's because it, like, when I used to go out clubbing, it would just be sweated off.
0: Yes, well.
1: No, they're not built for the Aussie heat.
0: No, but that's why Richie Lestrange did this makeup tutorial on Instagram about how put on antiperspirant deodorant on actual your face, put a little bit of roll-on on, and then put makeup over the top of that. Saves you a world of trouble.
1: My mates, allegedly. If you're listening, go do that.
0: Yeah. Yes, Walls.
1: God's sake, Swaller.
0: Ah, Swaller. Anyway, let's play the
1: I
0: new...
1: I have other friends as well. Swaller's is just fun to say.
0: It is. It is. And also, I haven't met many of them. Well, I've met some of them, but they all look very similar to Swaller. So... They do.
1: No, I really don't think so.
0: Oh, okay.
1: The rest are like brunette. She's like the only blonde.
0: Oh, okay. Well, they've all got ponytails when they walk in here. I can't tell.
1: Smaller as a bob.
0: Anyway, this is new Trixie Mattel. Yeah. This is hung up. I don't get hung up on details like ponytails and hair colours and things, but...
1: Neither do I. It's fine.
0: I get hung up on good music. Like this one on the Slow Bay Party Mix.

0: Sexy. Zara Larsson and Tyler on the So Bae Party Mix. Before that, All Night, All Right, Peter Andre.
1: Australia's very own Peter Andre. Yes.
0: Wow.
1: Before he became famous and left the country.
0: Yeah, fair.
1: Yeah, went to the UK.
0: Well, fair enough, though.
1: Yeah.
0: You're going to, yeah, make more money.
1: Yes. And look, we did have the He-Man sting in there as well. He-Man the movie comes out as part of my birthday month celebrations in June.
0: Ooh.
1: So handy.
0: So soon.
1: And it's apparently going to lose hundreds of millions of dollars.
0: Yes.
1: And there was lots of reasons and things and nostalgia and all of these things. And then at the end of the article I read, they went, and also it's produced by Jared Leto. And I thought, well, yeah. Yes.
0: That's enough explanation, really.
1: Yeah, he's playing the villain.
0: Okay. And enough being said on that.
1: Yeah.
0: But speaking of Zara Larsson, again... Mm-hmm. Touring, coming to Oz, coming to Brisbane on October the 13th, River Stage.
1: I would have thought she would have chosen a bigger venue.
0: Especially the popularity she's got at the moment, yeah, 100%.
1: But also, fantastic, so glad that she's coming to town.
0: Yeah, I don't know if it's sold out or not yet, though.
1: It will.
0: It will
1: I feel
0: now.
1: Like it will.
0: Especially with this new album she's dropped and the way Midnight Sun's going, even the way Stateside went. And that's not even her song.
1: Yeah.
0: And now, well, I don't know if she actually partnered with Paris, but, you know, the new album's got Tyler, Pink Panthers again. She's redone Midnight Sun with Pink Panthers.
1: Cool.
0: Euro Summer with Shakira, who's apparently now out of jail from... did you hear that rumour that Shakira went to jail?
1: Oh, for tax evasion? Yeah.
0: Was that true?
1: I don't know.
0: I don't know, but apparently she's out and she's released music with Zara Larsson, so...
1: Okay.
0: If you are going to the show, let us know.
1: Oh, absolutely. Please do send us a message on the So Bae Party Mix Instagram page. But speaking of touring.
0: Yes.
1: Kylie Minogue was doing an interview.
0: Mm.
1: And the person doing the interview basically said, hey, next year will be your 40th year in music.
0: Wow.
1: And they said, you know, are you... planning anything to celebrate it? And she said, well, I shouldn't really say this, but there will be a tour.
0: Ooh.
1: The Kylie Eras Tour.
0: Yes.
1: Here for this. Look, I hear an idea that good.
0: Yeah.
1: I owe it money.
0: Yeah.
1: Take my money.
0: Yeah.
1: I'm going to the thing.
0: I feel like Kylie was the one who should have started the whole Eras Tour
1: thing. Yes. Yeah, but look, it'll be an Eras Tour of sorts. Is Kylie going to come out and do a 3.5-hour show?
0: Oh, true.
1: No. No. Because even Taylor Swift in the Eras Tour sat down for a good 20 minutes and just banged out some songs on the piano and sort of had these big interlude breaks. But I've never seen Kylie play a piano, so maybe she can, maybe she cannot do that. But
0: maybe like mashups of some songs to get through them all.
1: Exactly, a lot of mega mixes.
0: Yeah,
1: and then just break it down and do a couple of acoustic songs, and then get back into it.
0: Yeah,
1: because I've seen Kylie do an acoustic set in a show.
0: Mm.
1: Gorgeous.
0: Chef's kiss.
1: Just so good. So hopefully next year there will be some sort of Kylie tour in Oz.
0: Yeah.
1: Fingers crossed. She always brings the full production.
0: The pre-sale on that is going to be crazy.
1: Insane.
0: Hopefully Ticketmaster sorted their crap out by then.
1: Well, and the pre-sale stuff, I think it was Olivia Dean, like, has put in new laws because her tour sold out and then tickets went on resale for like 10 times the amount. So now there's all of these new rules and everything. So, like the prize pigs and the
0: bots and everything.
1: Exactly.
0: And I think that's what Zara Larsson said. It was an issue with her tour as well.
1: Mm.
0: Like the price is just, and people are grabbing them, but they're not actually people. And people are grabbing them to resell. And
1: just buy a ticket if you want to go to the show. Is it that hard anymore?
0: Like. Go away. Stop trying to make money. I get it. you need to make money in this economy, but like, leave people alone.
1: Yeah, don't ruin music.
0: No. Ugh. Music's like the one. Yeah, nah.
1: Anyway, here's a Kylie remix that I don't think I've actually ever played before on the show. The Basto S Major Mayhem edit of Put Your Hands Up If You Feel Love Tonight. Do remixes need two middle names?
0: No.
1: I would say no. Just a thought. Ideas.
0: You know, it can be short.
1: It can
0: literally be Put Your Hands Up Remix.
1: That's true. Absolutely. In fact, that's what we're listening to right now on the Sobe Party Mix.

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1: That was a great mashup.
0: I love a great mashup.
1: Me too.
0: Yes, exactly. And look, I think it's almost time to head off.
1: I think you're right.
0: Yeah, it's that time of the evening. And look, we've had a blast tonight.
1: Yeah, we have.
0: And we've played so much great music.
1: So many bangers in tonight's set.
0: There's so many songs to get through, and you really gave me a killer list of tunes.
1: Thank you. Well
0: done.
1: I was gonna do an hour for you because you said you were going to a big night last night. So I was like I said, then I was getting there, and I was like, you'll know when to put him in.
0: Just send me songs. I'll work it out. Just send me songs. So if you would like to send through any song recommendations, please head over to the So Babe Party Mix Instagram page. Send us the recommendation.
1: Yes.
0: Just because...
1: It may not.
0: Yeah, well, sometimes it doesn't fit. Just,
1: yeah, it depends on what the vibe is for that night.
0: True.
1: And if you don't hear it straight away, you never know, it may come in
0: exactly
1: later. So that's your key to keep listening every week after week.
0: That's it, exactly. That's it, exactly. Well done. And now, don't forget, if you want to go vote for Sobe for the event of the year at the Queen's Ball Awards, that link is up on our socials at the moment as well. And
1: do you have an exciting week next week, or is it the week after?
0: It's the week after.
1: Okay.
0: Yes. The week after will be the big trip down to Sydney.
1: Yep.
0: And the award show and all of that stuff, and we'll have to do a big debrief about that and all of those things. Hopefully, next week we will have the host and the MC of the Australian Audio Awards on the program, Mitch Turi, who has a new YouTube chat show, the Mitch Turi Chat Show on YouTube. Melanie C, Sporty Spice, has been a guest. And
1: oh, wow. Okay.
0: It's a really interesting show. Highly recommend it if you just want a casual hour watch.
1: Yeah.
0: It's not hard-hitting journalism. It's just, it's a chat show.
1: Yeah.
0: And it's good fun. So if you want to go and support that, fantastic. Otherwise, we will see you next week.
1: Same bay time, same bay channel.
0: Right here on Bay FM 100.3. And I did steal that from Batman.
1: Yeah.
0: Same bat time, same bat channel right here. Yes, exactly.
1: I got it.
0: And we're going to leave you with a great Australian singer, Mr. Ian Moss. This is A Girl Like You on a So Babe Party Mix. We'll see you next week. Absolutely.
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0: 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I hope you'll join me each week for a breath of fresh air. 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
7: Sitting at home last Sunday morning, me mate Boomerang said he was having a few people round for a barbie. Said he might cook a burra or two. I said, sounds great, will Wallaby there? He said, yeah, and Veggie might come too. So I said to the wife, you want to go, Anna? She said, I'll go if dingoes. So I said to Boomer, what will we do about Nulla? He said, Nulla bores me to tears, leave him at home. We got to the party at about two, walked straight out the kitchen to put some booze in the fridge, and you wouldn't believe it, there's Boomer's wife, Wara, sitting there trying to plait a puss. Now, I don't like to speak ill of Wara, but I was shocked. I mean, how much can a koala bear? So I grabbed a beer, flashed me wanger at her and headed out to join the party. Pretty soon airs rocks in and things really started jumping. This Indian girl, Masu, turns up, dying to go to the toilet, but she couldn't find it. I said to me mate, Al, hey, where can Masu pee, Al? He said, she can go out back with a fella, she's probably seen a cockatoo. Well, just then, Wara comes out of the kitchen with a few drinks for everybody. Fair dinkum, you've never seen a cooler barmaid. I grabbed a beer and said, thanks, Wara, ta. A couple of queens land at the party, one smelling pretty strongly of aftershave. He sat down next to me, I turned to him, I said, you know, mate, you reek of stockade. It was a really hot day. Oscar felt like a swim. He said to Ina, you want to have a dip in the river, Ina? She said, I haven't got my cozy, Oscar. Well, Bo says, come in stark as Waddle Lake hair. Ina says, what, without so much as a thread, Bo? Ah, perish a thought. Has Yukon been in yet? Well, a few of the blokes decided to play some cricket. Boomer said, why doesn't Wombat? Yeah, and let Tenor field. And he said, I should have a bowl, but I was too out of it to play cricket, so I suggested a game of cards. I said, Eucalyptus, you want a game of Eucalyptus? He said, there's no point, mate. Dar wins every time. Well, Bill said he'd like a smoke. Nobody knew where the dope was stashed. I said, I think Marie knows. But I was just spinning a bit of a yarn. Barry pulls a joint out of his pocket. Bill says, great, Barry, a reefer. What is it, mate? Oh, Noosa heads, of course. Me mate Adelaide am on me. And it was a great joint, too. Blue Mountains away and his three sisters. Well, I thought I'd roll one myself. I said, chuck us the tally-ho, Bart. He said, they're out on the lawn. Seston, can you get them for us? Bernie said, it's okay, mate. She's appled. I'll get them for you. Just then, Alice springs into action. Starts to pack Bella Bong. But you wouldn't believe it, the bong's broken. I said, Lord, how? Hey, man. Somebody said, well, a didgeridoo. I said, maybe it'll have to. I look in the corner and there's Bass sitting there, not getting into it, not getting out of it. I said, what, is Bass straight or something? Boomer said, as a matter of fact, mate, he's a cop. I said, you're joking, mate, a cop? I'm getting out of here, let's go, Anna. She said, no way, I'm hanging around all gum leaves. Besides, I don't want to leave Jack around a party on his own. Have you seen him? I think he's trying to crack on Toowoomba. He's already tried a Mount Isa. And he'll definitely try to lead you astray, Anna. Thank you and good night.

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1: I'm Mark Dransfield. It's been revealed remaining ISIS-linked Australian women returning from Syria will not be forced into a de-radicalisation program if they escape criminal charges. Four of the so-called ISIS brides returned to Australia this month, three of whom were charged with serious offences, while one was released without restriction. Seven more Australian women are expected to return from Syria this year, along with their children. Nationals MP David Littleproud says Australia does not owe them anything.
2: Why are we in any hurry to bring them back at all? We can impose what we call a temporary exclusion order that keeps them out for 2 years. We're prepared to go further and longer than that if necessary.
1: The Prime Minister is defending his government's budget in the face of polling that shows Australians think Labor lied about changes to negative gearing and capital gains tax. Opposition leader Angus Taylor announced plans to end workers' tax bracket creep in his budget reply through welfare and bureaucracy cuts. Anthony Albanese says his government is supporting Australians.
3: We've got tax cuts on July 1, and next year we'll have another tax cut on July 1, and we'll have as well our WATO, our Working Australian Tax Offset, of $250, which will be permanent. Now, there's an enormous black hole in the coalition costings.
1: A 38-year-old man killed in a shark attack off WA's Rottnest Island has been identified as a dad from Perth's northern suburbs. Alastair Kirkby reports.
4: Father of two and spearfisher Stephen Mataboni was bitten on the lower legs while diving around a kilometre northwest of the island just before 10 o'clock yesterday morning. Mataboni was retrieved by his friends and given CPR before being taken back to the shore. Emergency services took over his care, but he couldn't be saved. In a statement, Mataboni's wife has thanked everyone for their messages and says the family's hearts are broken. Alastair Kirkby, Perth.
1: A new study has warned millions of young children are being systematically scammed on internet gaming platform Roblox. Toby Goff explains.
5: University of Sydney researchers say the global gaming juggernaut is exposing children as young as six to predatory gambling-like practices. The study found 14 out of 15 games on the platform use tactics like fake countdown timers and misleading virtual currencies to trick kids into spending real money. Experts warn the design exploits legal loopholes because players can't cash out their winnings, effectively normalising gambling for minors. The federal government has put Roblox on notice while regulators consider introducing strict mandatory age classifications for online social games. Toby Goff reporting.
1: The World Health Organization has declared an emergency of international concern about an Ebola outbreak in Africa. More than 87 people have been killed by the disease in Congo and surrounding countries. The organization's chief, Dr. Tedros Adhanom Ghebreyesus, says international experts are now on the ground.
6: Working side by side with DRC health authorities to respond to and contain the outbreak. DRC has a strong track record in Ebola response and control.
1: And Eurovision 2026 has been won by Bulgaria ahead of Israel and Romania. Aussie Delta Goodrum placed fourth, our best result yet, and the first time we've had a top five placing since Dami Im in 2016. This is AIR News.
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1: First to AFL, and Wollulup has beaten Essendon 104-61 at the MCG this afternoon. NRL and the Knights have defeated the Titans 36-12 in Brisbane. Meantime, Nathan Cleary's future remains up in the air, with the Panthers halfback yet to make a decision on whether he'll stay at the club beyond next year. Sarah Patterson reports.
7: What Cleary does next has been a major talking point ever since his dad, Ivan, announced that he'd be stepping down as head coach of Penrith at the end of the 2027 season. Providing an update on his own situation, Nathan says he won't be making a call on his future for at least the next 6 to 8 weeks. Instead, his full focus will be on the upcoming State of Origin period.
1: Tennis and the clay court preparations continue in Europe. Here's Air Sports' Paul Walsh.
8: Ukraine's Elena Svitolina has secured her third Rome Open title when she defeated Coco Gauff in three sets, 6-4, 6-7, 6-2. The world number 7 defeated Alina Rybakina and Iga Swiatek on her way to the final, proving the perfect preparation for next week's French Open. In the men's draw, it's Jannik Sinner taking on Casper Ruud later tonight. Hamburg, Geneva and Strasbourg will all host clay court tournaments this week, with the Aussies Alex Di Meunier, Rinki Hijikata, Alexei Poprin, James Duckworth, Daria Kasatkina, Maya Joint and Talia Gibson all honing their skills before the second Grand Slam tournament of the year in Paris.
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10: Taking a quick look at the latest forecast across Brisbane's Bayside and surrounds. Today we can expect a top of 22 with heavy rain likely, so keep those umbrellas handy. The humidity is sitting at a high 91% and light rain showers will linger into the afternoon. Tonight the rain continues, so stay prepared. Tomorrow brings some relief, with moderate rain expected and temperatures ranging between 17 and 20. Right now in Mount Cotton, it's 20. That's the latest from the Bay FM Weather Desk, with thanks to Totally Workwear, locally owned and operated. 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

Nothing like starting Monday morning with a banger. Sunrise, the Angels take a long line. Jono here. Lots going on with BFM this week. Jacko, he's got to be the busiest guy on the planet Earth. He's out and about with Tony T this coming Saturday. I'll tell you where and when soon.

0: 100.3 Bay FM, Monday morning sunrise. Jono here. How would you like to meet a celebrity? Well, next Saturday, Ranger Stacey. She's a celebrity here in the Redlands. She's going to come up next with her talk about sticky tongues. But next Saturday, the Indigiscapes Environment and Community Fair will be on. Bay FM will be there with Tony T and Jacko, 9 to 2 live. Special guest, Jerry Colby Williams for the ABC Guarding Australia show. You can also play Bush Bingo. 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

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You know, if you're driving an EV at the moment, electric vehicle, you've got to be a pretty happy camper. I'm not happy. I drive a diesel. But prices are coming down. Petrol, I'm talking about. Just got a text from Shannon and Vicky Point. John O, how do I win the luxury cruise? Well, mate, if you stay right there, I'll tell you how before 6. Steely Dan, Bay FM.

0: Right here, Ricky, don't lose it, all right? Steely Dan on Bay FM Sunrise, giving you the chance to win a luxury cruise thanks to sponsor Sovereign Cruises. We draw the winner for that next Saturday, May 23 at our music trivia night. Have you got tickets? Craig in Thorlands just text me on 0468 371 003. Hey, Jono, if I won $15,000 in your community raffle, I'd fill my tank with diesel and enjoy a brekkie meal deal with the remaining $14. Good on you, Craig. We draw the winner for that June 3.
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FM Sunrise. Monday morning, what happened on this day in rock music history? Still to come before 6. With Bongo's Big Brekkie starting at 6. Alanis Morissette right there and Crazy, the old Seal song. Jono here. And a little birdie just told me that Magic Round is all over. I'm like, holy mackerel, a talking bird.

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There she goes. Sixpence, none the richer on BFM Sunrise Monday morning. What happened on this day, 18th of May, in music history? Well, I'll tell you, 1966, 16-year-old Bruce Springsteen recorded his first record with his band at the time, the Castiles, at a recording studio in New Jersey. Maybe it cost a little bit more than sixpence. Eh? Simple Minds break into the American music scene with a banger, Don't You Forget About Me, you might know it, from the movie soundtrack The Breakfast Club in 1985. And Brad Noel, frontman from Southern California rock reggae band Sublime, married his son's mum, Troy, who was a girl. 1 week later, he passed away of an overdose. And that's what happened on this day, May 18.

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Monday morning. If you're missing a family member or your roommate hasn't come home, they're probably face down in the gutter in Caxton Street this morning. What a magic round it was. If you're on the edge of your seat wondering who will make the Queensland team for Origin 2026, well, Billy Slater will have the official list at 9:30 this morning. All I can say is, fins up, Max Platt.

which is kind of appropriate as you slide out of bed on a Monday morning. Goo Goo Dolls, Bay FM Sunrise, that's it for me. Bongo's up next with a big brekkie at 6 o'clock. Don't forget to buy some tickets to our raffle. 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
1: Good morning, I'm Lee Harrison. An international emergency has been declared by the World Health Organization due to an outbreak of Ebola in Central Africa. Nearly 90 people have been killed by the recent spike in Congo and Uganda. BBC correspondent Emery Malcolmino says doctors, nurses and experts are heading to the impacted area.
2: Teams are being deployed on the ground. We understand that they haven't yet set up the Ebola treatment centres, so teams from the government and as well as teams from aid workers, they'll be deploying to the epicentre, which is Mongwalo. So at the moment you have tons of medical equipment and PPE being lifted by the WHO and also by the response team from the Congolese government.
1: The Prime Minister's defending the government's budget in the face of polling that shows Australians think Labor lied about changes to negative gearing and capital gains tax. Opposition leader Angus Taylor announced his own plans to end bracket creep in his budget reply if the coalition returns to government in 2028. Anthony Albanese says he's supporting Australians right now.
3: We've got tax cuts on July 1, and next year we'll have another tax cut on July 1, and we'll have as well our WATO, our Working Australian Tax Offset, of $250, which will be permanent. Now, there's an enormous black hole in the coalition costings.
1: An unruly passenger has allegedly bitten a flight attendant on a plane heading for the United States. The Qantas flight from Melbourne to Dallas was forced to divert to Tahiti to drop the man off. Local police are investigating while the man's been banned from all Qantas flights. The Department of Foreign Affairs has confirmed no Australians were killed after a freight train smashed into a public bus in central Bangkok. Donna Sirimana reports.
4: The collision near Makassan Station triggering a fierce blaze that engulfed the bus carrying dozens of civilians and damaged several nearby vehicles. Initial reports suggest the bus became trapped on the tracks during heavy traffic, leaving the oncoming train unable to stop in time. Emergency crews have contained the fire and are continuing to search the wreckage for survivors. Donna Sirimana reporting.
1: Australians behind the wheel are being urged to slow down and drive safer this Road Safety Week. WA is experiencing one of the worst starts to the year compared to the rest of the country. Rhys Heron from WA's RAC says the impact of road trauma is far-reaching.
5: National Road Safety Week is an important opportunity to have a conversation about road safety with the people you care about. Make a commitment to always travel safe, whether you're driving, riding or walking.
1: And a number of health organisations, including Cancer Council Australia, are urging the government to hold firm on current anti-smoking measures. In an open letter, the group says they're concerned that tobacco companies are trying to use the rise in the black market to get current tax levels relaxed. This is Air News.
0: AFM Sport, brought to you by Hammond Four-Wheel Drive Tyres and More. They have you covered on road and off road.
1: West Coast has come from behind to upset the Giants by 17 points in the AFL. It snaps a six-game losing streak for the Eagles. St Kilda's defeated a depleted Richmond by 36 points at Marvel Stadium. Essendon coach Brad Scott believes his side blew any chance of victory against Fremantle early in the match. The Dockers dominated the first half, kicking 10 goals to 1, eventually running out 43-point winners. Scott says the players let themselves down in the opening term.
6: The contest is the non-negotiable part of it, and that was just in the first quarter, nowhere near where it needed to be, particularly given against any opponent, but an opponent that's won 8 in a row.
1: The New Zealand Warriors have torn the Brisbane Broncos apart in the NRL's Magic Round, New Zealand beating the home side by 42 points to 12. Warriors hooker Wade Egan says the club's fans helped them deliver.
7: Everywhere we go, to be fair, we don't have an away game. We sell out stadiums in Sydney, Brisbane, wherever we go, so it's awesome. Then we've got the best fans in the comp.
1: In other games, the Panthers have defeated the Dragons and the Knights too good for the Titans. And Conor McGregor will make his UFC comeback in a rematch against Max Holloway, a welterweight bout in mid-July in Las Vegas. Australian Independent Radio News.
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9: Taking a quick check on the current weather outlook for Brisbane's Bayside. Today we're experiencing heavy rain, with temperatures reaching up to 22 degrees. Humidity is quite high at 91%. Later today, keep an eye out as light rain showers continue into the afternoon. As we head into tonight, expect more light rain with temperatures dipping to 19. Looking ahead to tomorrow, moderate rain is on the forecast with around 9 millimetres expected and temperatures ranging from 17 to 20 degrees. Right now, in Wellington Point, it's 21. 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
11: 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I'm Bongo, bringing great tunes on the Brekkie program. 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But a big thank you to Jono for the Sunrise program. Every morning, 5 a.m. weekdays, we'll have a traffic report for you in the first half hour. But now it's Sue on Jobline.
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13: 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Hours are Monday to Thursday 6 a.m. to 3:30 p.m. and Friday 6 a.m. to 2:30 p.m. Lush Turf Solutions in Chandler are seeking a landscape labourer with a driving licence and reliable transport who is physically fit and able to work in a team environment. You also need to have a personable, positive nature to converse with clients and maintain their high standards of customer service and care, and artificial turf experience will be well regarded. An experienced wood machinist and factory hand is required at Stairway Solutions in Redland Bay. You must have experience with solid timber, and experience specifically with timber and stairs and balustrades will be a bonus. The role also includes heavy lifting and working with heavy machinery, so previous experience with both of these is a must. You need to have a positive attitude, good communication skills, along with the ability to multitask and show initiative. And two parts dismantlers are needed at Capalabar Records on Monday to Friday between 8 a.m. and 5 p.m. and previous experience is preferred and you must have your own tools. We have a current range of vacancies and you can see the full details for each role on our website at bayfm.org.au. This has been another free community service announcement from Bay FM. 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

ABBA on Bay FM. And does your mother know? Well, I can tell you that ABBA, all you probably know this, was a winner of Eurovision many years ago, and I was an early riser for two mornings of Eurovision. You know what? I don't think I'll do that again, but our Delta did do a standout performance and she came fourth. Well, the weekend over, but we did see sunshine for much of it. I celebrated a wedding. No, not mine, thank you. Our very own Bay FM family people, Jacko and Sandra. It was a beautiful sunny day, great food, friendly guests and a very much loved up couple. But with a little bit of sad news, frontman and founder of Dr. Hook, Dennis Lehrer, I think that's how you pronounce his last name, passed age 76 of age from a kidney disease. Now, this is a song I love and I hope you do too, which will take us into traffic. Baby makes her blue jeans talk. Good morning, 16 minutes past six on this wet Monday morning.

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1: G'day everybody, checking all things traffic in the Bay Area. The Gateway has some very light northbound delays just between 8 Mile Plains and Carindale. Looks pretty good on Mount Gravatt, Capella Bar Road for the moment. Old Cleveland Road similar. Finucane Road clear up as well as Wellington Street. Moreton and Redland Bay Road through Capella Bar Central could build as they meet. Manly and Wynnum Road up round Tingalpa good for the moment. Birkdale Road clear run too. It's the latest traffic on 100.3 Bay FM.
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Hot chocolate and Ah, You Sexy Thing. The album show with PC and Chris is on this Thursday night, 21st of May, from 7 till 10 p.m. This month they'll be featuring the following albums: Fly Like an Eagle, Steve Miller Band, both Communique by Dire Straits, plus Dire Straits, their self-titled album, and Rough Harvest by John Mellencamp. There's a great lineup. Then from 9 p.m, the live album feature is 24 Nights by Eric Clapton, named after 24 Nights at the Royal Albert Hall, London, including special guests Buddy Guy and Robert Cray. 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

Bad Finger on Bay FM. We'll have all the latest news, sport, weather at the top of the hour to get us there. Carol Bayer Sager, and just pack your bags. You're moving out today. Good morning, 9 minutes to 7.

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1: Good morning, I'm Lee Harrison. The federal government is facing an uphill battle selling its budget, according to the first polls since the financial blueprint was announced. Those surveyed by News Poll believe budget measures will be bad for the economy and make people worse off. The separate Resolve research shows voters are angry Labor broke its election promises, although more support changes to capital gains tax and negative gearing than oppose it. Labor's Housing Minister Claire O'Neill says it would have been surprising if the polls had gone in the other direction.
2: We want to make sure that Australians support the things our government's doing. We do need to do hard things, though, and this budget contains quite a lot of them. You know, we need to constrain spending on the NDIS. We need to make sure that we're addressing the housing challenges confronting the country.
1: The US president's warning Iran the clock is ticking amid stalled talks to permanently end the conflict in the Middle East. Donald Trump has taken to social media to warn officials in Tehran they'd better get moving fast or, quote, there won't be anything left of them. Iranian state media reports the US didn't make any concrete concession in response to the latest peace proposal. The United Arab Emirates have reported a drone strike near a nuclear power station which has triggered a fire. The UAE's foreign minister has called the strike an unacceptable act of aggression, but it's not clear where the drone came from at this stage. The World Health Organization is warning the Ebola outbreak in Central Africa could get much larger after declaring it a public health emergency of international concern. There have been 246 suspected cases of Ebola and at least 80 deaths reported in the Democratic Republic of Congo. It doesn't meet the criteria of a pandemic, but the agency warns it could potentially be a much larger outbreak than what's currently being reported. WHO Director General Dr. Tedros Adhanom Ghebreyesus says they're releasing emergency funds to provide immediate support.
3: Priority actions include strengthening disease surveillance, active case finding and contact tracing, infection prevention and control in health facilities, expanding access to safe clinical care, and increasing laboratory testing capacity.
1: A number of health organisations, including the Cancer Council of Australia, are urging the government to hold firm on current anti-smoking measures. In an open letter, the group says they're concerned that tobacco companies are trying to use the rise in the black market to get current tax levels relaxed. The Federal Education Minister has reportedly pulled the plug on 13 research projects at Australian universities over national security fears. And Russia says three people have been killed in a large-scale Ukrainian drone attack in the Moscow region. This is Air News.
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1: St Kilda's defeated a depleted Richmond by 36 points at Marvel Stadium. Injuries continue to take its toll on Richmond's list, with Campbell Gray's hamstring opening the door for possible VFL top-ups for the Tigers on Friday night. Nick Loston's slinging tackle on Ryan Burns in the final quarter may also come under MRO scrutiny, further compounding the Tigers' woes, while Sam Cumming hobbled to the bench with a corked quad in the dying minutes. The NRL Magic Round is wrapped up in Brisbane with three games. Terry Daniel reports.
4: The New Zealand Warriors have torn apart the Brisbane Broncos in the NRL's Magic Round, New Zealand beating the home side 42 points to 12. Warriors hooker Wade Egan says the club fans help them deliver.
5: Everywhere we go, to be fair, we don't have an away game. We sell out stadiums in Sydney, Brisbane, wherever we go, so it's awesome. Then we've got the best fans in the comp.
4: Earlier, the Newcastle Knights had a win over the Gold Coast Titans, 36-12. And the Penrith Panthers have defeated the St George Dragons, 28-6, in the last of the weekend's NRL games. Terry Daniel, Air Sport.
1: And in the NBA playoffs, the San Antonio Spurs have dismantled the Minnesota Timberwolves to progress to the Western Conference Finals. Australian Independent Radio News.
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7: Let's check the latest on the Bayside forecast. Today in Brisbane, we're looking at a top of 22 with heavy rain expected, so keep those umbrellas handy. Humidity is high at 92%, so it might feel a bit sticky out there. Showers are set to ease into the afternoon, giving way to a light rain shower by evening. Tonight, temperatures will dip to 19. Tomorrow, prepare for moderate rain with up to 9 millimetres expected and a high of 21. Right now in Birkdale, it's 21. That's the latest from the Bay FM Weather Desk. 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

Madonna on Bay FM. And we say welcome to the second hour of the Bay Brekkie program. I'm Bongo with you right up till 9 o'clock this morning with a great mix of music, the likes of Tracy Chapman, The Sweet. But now it's the Scorpions and the Wind of Change. And as the weatherman told you, take your brolly, put on your gumboots. It's wet, wet, wet. 9 minutes past 7. Good morning.

0: not go fast, slow down, put your lights on, it's very wet outside. Take us to traffic, we'll have In Excess and Send a Message at 19 minutes past 7. Good morning, I hope your morning's going well.
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1: G'day everyone, checking all things traffic in the Bay Area again this morning. Building up northbound the Gateway a lot more than before, especially up towards Carindale and through 8 Mile Plains. Mount Gravatt, Capella Bar Road, not too bad, although Old Cleveland Road westbound through Chandler builds. Moreton and Redland Bay Road, some slight hold-ups, similar Manly and Wynnum Road westbound towards Tingalpa at the moment. It's the latest traffic on 100.3 Bay FM. We're rocking.
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1: This is ANU's Queensland. I'm Lee Harrison. The federal government's announcing a joint $2 billion deal with the Queensland government to deliver up to 51,000 new homes for the state. Nearly 20,000 of those will be exclusively reserved just for first home buyers. Housing Minister Claire O'Neill says it'll deliver new affordable homes for the people who need them the most.
2: This is a huge deal, and it's about something really simple, that is getting more homes built in Queensland, because more housing means more affordable homes, and getting more Queensland first home buyers for keep.
1: There are leadership rumblings in the Labor Party after a narrow win in the Stafford by-election. Labor's Luke Richmond claimed victory despite the party's primary vote trailing the LNP by nearly 10%. A Gold Coast council report says a four-week e-bike crackdown at two parks has done little to address antisocial behaviour. With more on that story, Peter Jones.
3: The city prohibited e-bikes and other electric mobility devices from Pizzy Park and the Runaway Bay Sports Precinct over a four-week trial in March, but many underage riders have ignored or ridden away from compliance officers. More than 600 riders were observed during the trial, with three safety incidents involving abuse towards officers. The ABC says only 19% of interactions were considered successful, with riders given clear verbal education or issued with warning cards. The report has recommended councils support Queensland Police while the state government considers new e-mobility device legislation. Peter Jones, AIR News.
1: New research has found a large number of Australian drivers are putting off important mechanical maintenance. In Queensland, more than half of drivers say they have or would delay routine maintenance for the vehicle they drive most often. Driver Safety Australia Managing Director Russell White says drivers need to take ownership of road safety.
4: Well, I think there's a view sometimes that, you know, that she'll be right attitude, and there's a level of complacency that can come with that. And modern cars, obviously, for the most part, are pretty good, but every one of them is going to need some form of maintenance. Now, if it's tyres, if it's brakes, if it's engine oil, those sorts of things.
1: And the World Cup of Cybersecurity is being held on the Gold Coast this week. Teams of hackers will play out simulated cybersecurity threats in a pseudo esports arena. Two young hackers from the University of Queensland are part of Team Oceana, and one of them, Rowan Van Klinken, says they're feeling pretty good going into the competition.
5: 2 years ago we got third place, and then last year we got fourth place. We're hoping to be able to beat the USA again. We're always next to them on the leaderboard. Might help having a bit of a home ground advantage, less jet lag.
1: To Sport Now, Sam Walker might be the front runner, but calls are growing for Kalyn Ponga to be handed the reins as Maroons halfback for next week's State of Origin opener. Former Queensland centre and assistant coach Josh Hannay, the latest to back Ponga for the Seven jersey.
6: If you've got the opportunity to pick Kalyn Ponga in your footy side, you find somewhere to put him, and I feel like he could play that position on his ear. I got a feeling that the opposition wouldn't like to see him in that position, yeah.
1: Billy Slater names his official Maroon squad at 9 o'clock this morning. Meanwhile, Broncos star Pat Carrigan faces a nervous wait after being cited for a crusher tackle during Magic Round. Carrigan was sin-binned in Sunday's 30-point loss to the Warriors, who also lost Tanner Boyd to injury. And the Reds are fighting for Super Rugby final survival after a shock 5-point loss to the Force in Round 13. This is AIR News Queensland.
0: Catch Voices and Vibes with Georgia every Wednesday from 12 to 4. 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

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Very good morning. It's wet. Take your

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Welcome to the Hotel California. 100.3 Bay FM. 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

Bayside is convicts being sent to North Stradbroke Island and the Moreton Bay penal settlements in 1824 and 1842. The Bayside is Bay FM, the heart and soul of the Bayside and beyond.

0: 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Well, there's plenty of action happening as I look outside the Bay FM window. That rain is tumbling down. There's another word I'd use for that. It starts with a P. Pouring. That's the word I'm looking for. Great music still to come to take us to the top of the hour. Adam Lambert and Pseudo Echo and Funky Town. Good morning. It is 10 minutes to 8.
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1: Good morning, I'm Lee Harrison. The Albanese government has taken a big hit in two new opinion polls, taken after handing down its budget of broken promises. Michael Packey reports.
2: Labor vowed to deliver what it calls a reforming budget, reining in key tax breaks for investors and returning the money saved into an ongoing $250 tax offset for workers, despite using a fair whack of its political capital after last year's thumping election win. Voters are not happy. Those surveyed by News Poll rated the budget as the worst for the economy in more than 30 years, while a separate Resolve survey marked the government down for breaking its promise not to touch capital gains and negative gearing. But both polls still have Labor in front, One Nation a close second, and the Coalition trails in third spot. Michael Packey reporting.
1: A public health expert warns the Ebola outbreak in the Democratic Republic of Congo is likely to spread faster than what's being detected. There have been nearly 250 cases and 80 deaths reported in the outbreak, which the World Health Organization has declared a public health emergency of international concern. Epidemiologist Eric Fagelding says the lack of healthcare infrastructure in the region is increasing the risk of spread.
3: The process of vaccine testing is not enough for the initial containment. The initial containment is, unfortunately, we've already lost containment in the region. And that's where WHO is raising public health emergency international concern.
1: Australia will work with Mexico and Colombia to target some of the globe's biggest drug cartels. A new international joint investigation team based in Colombia will see AFP officers work with local law enforcement. It's hoped the operation will help investigators gather evidence on illicit shipments before they reach the Pacific region. A man's escaped with burns and suspected bone fractures after his car slammed into a power pole and tore in half in Sydney's southwest. The crash at Villawood brought down power lines on the Hume Highway, with motorists warned to expect delays. A second driver was taken to hospital to be checked over after the rear of the car hit his vehicle. A coalition of health organisations is calling on the federal government to hold firm on current anti-smoking measures. The group believes tobacco companies are trying to use concerns about the illicit trade to get taxes and restrictions relaxed. Cancer Council Australia Chief Executive Jacinta Redden says the current rules and regulations work and should stay in place.
4: Even if the tobacco excise was reduced entirely, illicit tobacco would still be cheaper. So we want to see that excise remain in place. And we want to see greater measures around enforcement and licensing and regulation.
1: And a survey shows millennials are spearheading a shift towards buying more locally made products. Nearly two-thirds of all those polled reported buying Australian-made goods always or often. The majority of those surveyed support more domestic manufacturing and less global reliance. This is AN News.
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1: Scott Pendlebury isn't ruling out playing on next year ahead of his record-breaking AFL game this weekend. Eddie Summerfield reports.
5: Scott Pendlebury plays his 433rd game on Saturday in front of a crowd of likely more than 90,000 people. The 38-year-old telling the Herald Sun there's no reason why he can't play on next season. Harley Reid suits up for his 50th game against Pendlebury's Pies. The 21-year-old Eagle having a career-best 33 disposals, inspiring Andrew McWalter's side to a 17-point win over the Giants.
6: The sky's the limit for this young man.
5: And Richmond has contacted the AFL clarifying top-up player rules. The Tigers with 19 players on their injury list after Campbell Gray tweaked his hamstring in a 36-point loss to St Kilda. The club confident it'll have enough players for Friday's Dreamtime clash. Eddie Summerfield, Melbourne.
1: Broncos skipper Adam Reynolds has brushed suggestions poor refereeing cost his side in Magic Round. Brisbane conceded 13 penalties to 5 in their 30-point loss to the Warriors. Reynolds says they've only themselves to blame.
7: We didn't give ourselves a chance in that first half. I come up with a couple of poor kicks, give away 7 tackles. Our discipline was poor. When you do that, I think they had 30-odd tackles in our 20 to our 3, so... You know, 30% possession, it's always going to be tough to be in games when it's like that.
1: And Yannick Sinner has become the first Italian man to win the Italian Open in 50 years. Australian Independent Radio News.
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9: Let's take a look at how things are shaping up weather-wise across the Bayside. Today, expect a high of 22 with heavy rain dominating the day. Humidity is at 92%, adding to the wet conditions. Later today, rain eases to lighter showers into the afternoon. Tonight, the rain continues, getting ready for a moderate downpour tomorrow with around 9 millimetres expected. Right now in Cleveland, it's 20. That's your Bayside forecast thanks to Totally Workwear, locally owned and operated. 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

Axiom on Bay FM and a little ray of sunshine. Well, I can tell you folks, not much sunshine today, but stay tuned to Bay FM for all traffic updates and conditions. Well, welcome to the third hour of the Bay Becky program. I'm Bongo. We'll have a great mix of music for you. You'll hear Mark and the Mechanics, the Cars, Smokey, but this is Greg Allman, Midnight Rider. Hope your morning's going well. Pack the brolly, put on the gumboots. Wet, wet, wet.

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It's school drop-off time, and reduced speed zones are now active around primary, high schools and colleges. 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Another community announcement from Bay FM. 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

and Loki on Bay FM, and don't play your rock and roll to me. Coming up, we'll have a traffic report for you, and to get us there, this is the cars. If you're out in your car this morning, lights on, roads are slippery, roads are wet, so let's just shake it up. 17 minutes past 8, good morning.

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1: G'day everybody, another look at all things traffic. The Bay Area, northbound the Gateway, troubles from the Logan Motorway heavily up to Carindale. Crash reported in Capella Bar, especially just near Moreton and Redland Bay Road, the intersection. Light delays for Nuken Road and Wellington Street this morning, builds up past the Redland Hospital. Rickett Road west through Ransom has its problems. Run building a little near Manly Road and Green Camp Road as they meet this morning. More traffic soon on 100.3 Bay FM.

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0: 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And dreams. If you've just woken from your dreams, well, my suggestion, hit the snooze button because it's jolly well wet outside and you don't want to go outside. Stay tuned to Bay FM all day for our traffic reports because we will keep you up to speed with what's happening on our roads. Good morning. Coming up, we've got Michael Bolton, Steel Bars.
1: 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Another community announcement from Bay FM. 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

And there is your country tune for your Monday morning. Zac Brown Band and A Beautiful Drug. Taking us to the top of the hour, you're going to hear from The Tourists, Savage Garden, Jesus Jones. Then live in the studio at 9 o'clock, Mr. Dave Ramsden. He'll take you on a three-hour musical journey. I look forward to your company, 6 a.m. in the morn, for the Bay Brekkie program on the Rhythm of the Bay. The trouble with most of us is that we'd rather be rained by praise than saved by criticism. You take your brolly, put your gumboots on and have yourself a great day. Good morning.

0: SAFM National News, brought to you by Manly Harbour Village, where Brisbane meets the bay.
1: Good morning, I'm Lee Harrison. The Albanese government's taken a hit in two new opinion polls following the release of its latest budget. Those surveyed by News Poll believe the financial blueprint will be bad for the economy and make people worse off. The separate Resolve research shows voters are angry Labor broke a number of election pledges. Liberal MP Aaron Violi says the result shows the coalition has a chance to win back voters.
2: There is a pathway here for the opposition to make some hay, then want to after a year in which the government said they wouldn't do something and then clearly backtracking. So big fight ahead and voters up for grabs.
1: The World Health Organization says there are significant uncertainties about the geographic spread of an Ebola outbreak in Congo. 246 cases and 80 deaths have so far been reported in the outbreak, which the World Health Organization has declared a public health emergency of international concern. Epidemiologist Eric Fagel-Ding says efforts to halt the spread could prove challenging.
3: You know, this is where the coordination with the WHO really matters. And the U.S. is no longer involved because the U.S. is not part of the WHO anymore because we pulled out. So this is inherently one of the really worrisome moments.
1: Aggressive patients are being banned from Victorian public hospitals with their names placed on a secret do not admit list. But paramedics are not being given access to the lists or even told about the danger. It comes after a number of violent kicking and knifing attacks on paramedics, with crews being told to leave patients without care if they become violent. Ambulance Victoria Union Secretary Danny Hill says all agencies are putting each other at risk by not sharing this secret list information.
4: We've had members actually come out of the scene. They've been in treating a patient. They walk out and the police are there ready to go in, suiting up in their assault gear because they're aware of information that a particular person is very dangerous and that hasn't been passed on to the paramedics. So every day they're being placed at risk by these system failures and system errors, and we've got to do everything we can to close these gaps.
1: A man suffered burns and suspected bone fractures when his car hit a power pole and tore in half in Sydney's southwest. The crash at Villawood brought down power lines across the Hume Highway. A second driver was taken to hospital after the rear of the crashed car hit his vehicle. Fears of espionage and warfare have forced the Education Minister to pull funding from 13 university research projects. The Australian reports Jason Clare vetoed the grants based on advice and recommendations from several agencies. And parents are being warned not to turn to AI and influencers for advice on getting their newborn to sleep. The safe sleeping advocacy group Red Nose says non-professionals are spreading fake advice which can kill. Much of that advice centres on co-sleeping and cot setups, which can increase the risk of SIDS. This is Air News.
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1: West Coast has come from behind to upset the Giants by 17 points in the AFL. It snaps a six-game losing streak for the Eagles. St Kilda's defeated a depleted Richmond by 36 points at Marvel Stadium. Essendon coach Brad Scott believes his side blew any chance of victory against Fremantle early in the match. The Dockers dominated the first half, kicking 10 goals to 1, eventually running out 43-point winners. Scott says the players let themselves down in the opening term.
5: The contest is the non-negotiable part of it, and that was just in the first quarter, nowhere near where it needed to be, particularly given against any opponent, but an opponent that's won 8 in a row.
1: The New Zealand Warriors have torn the Brisbane Broncos apart in the NRL's Magic Round, New Zealand beating the home side by 42 points to 12. Warriors hooker Wade Egan says the club's fans helped them deliver.
6: Everywhere we go, to be fair, we don't have an away game. We sell out stadiums in Sydney, Brisbane, wherever we go, so it's awesome. Then we've got the best fans in the comp.
1: In other games, the Panthers have defeated the Dragons and the Knights too good for the Titans. And Conor McGregor will make his UFC comeback in a rematch against Max Holloway, a welterweight bout in mid-July in Las Vegas. Australian Independent Radio News.
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8: Taking a quick look at the latest forecast across Brisbane's Bayside and surrounds, it's shaping up to be a wet day with heavy rain expected and a high of 22. Humidity sits at 92%, so keep those umbrellas handy. Showers will move in into the afternoon. As we move into tonight, expect a light rain shower with the low dipping to 19. Tomorrow brings moderate rain with 9 millimetres of expected rainfall and a temperature range of 18 to 21. Right now in Victoria Point, it's 21. That's your Bayside forecast, thanks to Totally Workwear, locally owned and operated. 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
9: 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Okay, here we go. 5, 4, 3, 2, 1. 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
11: 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And I'm Dave Ramsden, and it's like walking through the floodwaters, eh? I've already been down the back garden today, trying to push all the water through, and passage drains blocked up and the water not being able to flow and stuff, and up to my ankles in mud and water. It's great fun. And it's just like you wake up and it's raining again. And the other thing is you get up for breakfast, you get up, all the lights are good, it's so dark. And you're going, oh my goodness, am I back in England or something? You know, winter in England, it doesn't get light till 9 o'clock and it gets dark by about 3:30 and it's like midnight by 5. But it just reminds you of that anyway. On the show today, we'll be hearing from the Black Sorrows. I'm going to have Paul Young in there. I'll also have Ellie Goulding. I haven't played anything by her for a long time. So let's kick off with an Australian triple play.

And that Joe Camilleri leading the Black Sorrows with Better Times from 87. Richard Clapton walking his glory road. And after the news, we heard from the Bee Gees. And to love somebody, you listen to Bay FM 100.3. And we are the heart and we are the soul of the Bay. Bargains and blessings. If you're looking for affordable winter clothes for the little ones, on Saturday, May the 23rd, that's Saturday coming, Bargains and Blessings will be focusing on babies and kids' winter wear just in time for the cooler weather. They have lots of good quality winter clothing available for your cherubs at a very reasonable price with plenty of choice. You'll still find their usual great range of bric-a-brac, quality clothing and accessories, shoes, books, toys and puzzles, all freshly restocked. So why not come along, grab a

0: bargain and meet the lovely volunteers on Saturday, May the 23rd at the St. James Anglican Hall, 17 to 19 Station Street, Wellington Point, and they're going to be open from 8 until 12, and everyone is welcome. This is the Community Service announcement from Bay FM 100.3, and we are the rhythm of the Bay.
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0: A great Joni Mitchell song sung by Paul Young and the Irish folk band Clannad. And before that, two songs from the Little River Band, Help Is On Its Way, and I'll Be Home on a Monday. 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

0: Hi, I'm Sandy Kay. I hope you'll join me each week for a breath of fresh air. 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I love tracking down and chatting to the people who made the music that we all grew up with. 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

0: And that's English singer-songwriter Ellie Goulding, and Anything Could Happen. Before that, Todd Rundgren, Seeing the Light, and from 1967. And it's so funny, I think I first heard this song at Halifax Duke Speedway, and Ha Ha Said the Clown by Manfred Mann. Classic track time, and I've gone to Pink Floyd, and this is the title track from their 1975 album, Wish You Were Here.
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Nothing But a Fly Ball by Roger Glover, and he was a guy of Deep Purple, if you didn't know that. And prior to that, of course, Pink Floyd, Wish You Were Here. Coming up the next hour, I've got Gian, Dragon and The Killers. I'm going to leave you with this one, Mungo Jerry, Lady Rose.